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2: 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It speaks of how the gospel came to the island kingdom and how Tonga has been blessed ever since. In any national celebration, this is the favorite of the people regardless of what denomination they belong to. The genius of Dr. Moulton produced here for Tonga another gem of rare beauty.

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I'm going to sing because I know that even though that this situation, these circumstances are really hard for me, ka koutu iau, okay, si hova pe a si hova, okay, otua pe otua. 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I can be downhearted, but I can still sing. Because it doesn't have anything to do with what I'm facing. It has everything to do with how much and how great my God is. 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He will fight for us. He will fight for our battles. And today we are facing a lot of various battles in life. You may have your own. I may have my own battles. But at the end of the day, it's how much God wants to intervene. Ke hu mai o kau he tau mea. Tak fie lau e tala mai he mea mori toni. 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
2: Maro.
1: 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kai fo no that was the launch of our Tongan language week here in Aotearoa for this Sunday the 16th of August 2026 very honored to have our church leader here Pastor Lisiate Safi as well as our team to be part of this very special occasion as we embark or mark this celebration of our taonga or our language here in Aotearoa and the beauty of it, everyone across the globe can also celebrate it with us as wow. well because it's not just our language, it belongs to many people as well, so we're very, very grateful and very honoured that we're able to do this on PMN Tonga. That is us for now, it's a little after 1 p.m. here in Auckland and we thank you for joining us from whichever part of the motu or the globe fie fie apito ke tau ngawe whangataha e hoane. But we'll take it to our music. I believe it's Reverend Tau Kolo Whangaloka pia mwe ki I whakawahamapa koni and then we'll be back a little bit later. But that's us from now o whalahi atu mo mauha ahurerei. Tō whātua.

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1: Good for the afternoon, you fellow this afternoon, wherever you fellow tune in, come to hear me, Trixie, come for stop on time, you fellow this fellow afternoon. 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Me like for say good for afternoon to you fella everyone. Firstly, me like for say good for afternoon to you fella from Isabel Ravata Vehana to you fella from Malaita Aswadiana to you fella from Western Province Koraparane Leana to you fella from Makira Ritowagana Koro to you fella from Chozol Vilu Noilo you fella from Isabel Ravata Vehana to you fella from Central Province Nu Lavi lo you fella from Temotu Province Puale lo you fella from Renal Bellona Ngawiketsukoto and from Godol Canal Dosina Otalo you fella lo this afternoon. Not forgetting our brothers and sisters from other Melanesian countries. Avinun lo yupla online lo PNG. Teniku lo yupla sa tune in kam lo PMN Solomons. Misa olse miumi. Sabungi miumi yet lo sampla something na disla yumi Melanesian. Emea, M1 plus something we sabungi miumi together as a family. So yumi one sol warablong Melanesian na avinun tro lo yupla. And you follow Vanuatu, good afternoon lo yupla tete. Thank you lo tuning in. Where you listen come, be me like for say good fla afternoon lo you fla tete. And also those of you from New Caledonia, bonjour lo you lo this afternoon. Thank you for tuning in to PM and Solomons. And those of

with the message of this song. Now we get to go to if you Loren Bellini tune in coming. I hope you blessed with the message of the song as well. Bible verse blue you me lo this afternoon hem staplo Hebrews chapter 11 and verse 1. Hem rido sem. Now faith is the assurance of things hoped for, the conviction of things not seen. Okay, a lot of times, there are times we come to a point that we are even questioning our spiritual journey, that we are questioning that spiritual relationship with God that we have. And often there are times we want to make this relationship or this faith to be logic. And we all know that God, the God that we serve, there is a mystery in the God that we serve. There are things that beyond our explanation. There are things that beyond our description. There are things that when you try to make it, to try to make sense out of it, you will be in a position that you will question that relationship with God or that journey with Him, big man, where at times when logic come into play, Bahem Lusimna, that mystery of being God. There are a lot of things that we really don't know about God. And only God himself will explain it or give or make it for us to understand. And this is one of those things is your faith is what that keeps you going. Your faith, it's the conviction. It's the conviction that you have in worshiping God. It's the conviction that you have in knowing that you serve a true God. That is what that this verse is all about. It is the assurance or it is the conviction of you of that relationship that Baham keeping you for worshiping God. But if you try to make things into logic, to make things to make sense into our human minds or to our human's interpretation, then all we know is when you want to make things logic with God, with the God that we serve, then that is a man-made God because we will actually see, feel, and also see the God that we serve through human perception, human thoughts, and human thinking as well. So once again, it's Hebrews 11 verse 1. Now faith is the assurance of things hoped for, the conviction of things not seen. So it gives the precise theological definition of confidence in unseen promises. So the conviction that we have to worship the God that we serve, it is we are walk by faith, but not by sight. Meaning that it's the faith that we have, the conviction that we have in our faith in God that will keep us going. That there are things that beyond explanation, there are things that beyond definition, and there are things that even beyond our human reasoning, but only the mystery in God that we serve, that is what that I'm keeping me going. Because when we want to make things logic, when we want to make things to level with our human perception, then often that is a man-made God. The God that we serve is always full of mystery. And that mystery, it includes things that beyond explanation, things that beyond human reasoning. Hem the Bible verse blow you me lo this fala afternoon and coming your way. It's one of the Vanuatu dialect from Pama and it's called Nivmai Rizvenuk. And I hope you will be blessed with the message blow this fala.

Good for last tuning once again, and thank you for tuning in to PM and Solomon's. I hope you all right and you stop all right. And that fella song to him and him na lo to part blow program blame. Now you might be wondering why Nami playing this la song. This la song is actually a the previous song that Nami play me out of call him Niva Ni Mai Rizvenuk. It's a dialect, Vanuatu dialect from Palma, and the reason why we play him because all the nurses blew you mila Solomon Islands now to go sing him song with him, like few of the Vanuatu friends, but the song was composed by a Vanuatu person and then given to Kenneth, and then Kenneth, our Solomon Islander, Patmalaita and Reynold Bellona province, him na put him in voice and him to sing him with also my little brother. So that's why me play him come for you, me. And we good for the afternoon once again, lo you for this afternoon. Thank you for tuning in to PM and Solomon's. Bayumi Garam, the program line up, lo you me lo this afternoon. Bayumi Garam community announcement. After community announcement, Bayumi Garam birthday dedication. After birthday dedication, Bayumi Garam special celebration. After special celebration, Bayumi Garam na. Sorry, excuse me. After special celebration, Bayumi Garam na new music. After new music, Bayumi Garam na news from Barava, news from PMN Solomons, or news from PMN Long Pigeon. And then after news, Bayumi Garam na topic for talk about, which is none other but the Tonga Language Week, which him open lot today. But me interview someone very soon, and but me also let me take him clip and then me put him up for opening na Langus Week blog at Alo Tonga. Anyway, thank you for tuning in to PM and Solomon's and coming your way, one of our all-time favorite, and I hope that you fall a favorite him too, Maria. And this song, him none other but from Nuita Crew, Maria's song. And I hope you love him. This is a song also.

Young, Talk Straight from Joy Breeze, and I hope you enjoy that song as well. That's one of my favorite, and the first time I hear him this last song, him actually time this last Pacific game, and I think him perform low that time, and that was when me hear him this last song, and then me supplement that last song from then up to now. Thank you for tuning in to PM and Solomon's at this time, Tumblr birthday dedication. Me like for say happy birthday to my mother-in-law. Thank him God for life, bless you, and thank you for being the backbone of the family. Backbone as a mother, backbone as a wife, backbone as a grandmother, and also backbone as a mother-in-law. The thing about my mother-in-law is she's a very strong lady, like come from the Solomon Islands and then married to the Fiji Indian, and then stay with them, learn their culture and everything about them. And from then up to now, I'm one of the strongest one of the strongest rebellionists, in a sense of like really, you know, just take things as it is, because for those of you who have come across us, the rebellionists, we can be really nice, but sometimes when a boundary is crossed, then sometimes the same, there is another side of us coming out where people not really like for looking to a. So yeah, anyway, happy birthday to my mother-in-law. Why am I going there? I'm sorry, but we have to come back to the birthday dedication. Happy birthday now. Thank him God for life, blue you, and thank him God for keeping you safely up to this very day. Anyway, and this song is Mungi Henua from the Peba Brothers. In fact, this song was sang by, mostly with a grand pikinini blehem west up home. And this is a Mungi Henua village where ota great grandparents blow me fala from, and also a daddy blow grandmother daddy blow mother in law where him come from, even my grandfather where come from, and then ota Margaret Golo Belona, Otstaplo Belona, but mainly Ota from Mungi Henua. And me like for dedicating this ala song, Lo Mother in Law. Blow me fala happy birthday now. Awake I to talk.

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1: PMN Solomon's program hem aim for broadcasting high quality program. If you believe that some fala standards mi fala been breaching and you like for law jim come any formal complaint, contact him come PMN law 0800-763-342 or email him come via complaint at pmn.co.nz or you save contact him Broadcast Standards Authority directly law 0800-366-996 or you save visiting website law bsa.govt.nz. Complaints must be lodged come within 20 working days from that fala date law broadcast.
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PMN News Blong Yumi Long Pijin Ravatavehana Mi Trixie Ibnul. ACT Party Leader David Samuel hem presim na Impact Blo Oakland Pacific Charter School Sisters United Academy following na one for a recent visit Blohemlo its Green Lane campus. This is all girls high school which hem open earlier this la year hem combine na or combining na academic study with in Pacific culture and life skills. Samuel hem say that seeing the students drive and confidence firsthand hem demonstrating another success of the charter school model. Men fatality shot by police outside Oakland Sylvia Park shopping center was on community detention and supervision at the time of the incident. RNZ understand the 33-year-old Hapai Ropata Clyde Otene hem shot long Thursday after stealing an air rifle from a Penrose gun shop and fleeing from the police. Otene hem got him a history of firearms conviction and aggravated robbery. Corrections has confirmed that hem subjected to an electronically monitored curfew but was not in breach for it when the shooting hem occurred. Support for the opposition Democratic Party in the Cook Islands hem appear to have dwindled along this last week's election. In the preliminary results, Cook Islands Party appears to have held onto at least 11 seats and while need the support of two independent MPs to form a majority. In a surprising upset, Democratic Party leader Tina Brown him appeared to have been beaten in the Rakahanga constituency by 3 votes to the CIP candidates, Levi Teinaki. Former Cook Islands Cabinet Minister and diplomat Iaveta Short him say that him appears that the Democratic Party took the Rakahanga votes for granted. New Zealand Warriors coach Andrew Webster is backing the former All Blacks coach Scott Robinson to succeed if he makes a short code switch.

Davidson's name was surprisingly floating long last week to the coach, the Southend Orcas, and Christchurch-based bid to become the NRL's 20th franchise if they are successful in winning the license. Webster has spent time with Tim Robinson when he was All Black coach and reckons he'd do a good job in the league. The Warrior plays Broncos in Brisbane long this other weekend. And hooker Cody Taylor has been named to captain the All Blacks for the first time in their upcoming tour match against the Bulls in Pretoria. Taylor returns from injury to lead the side in his 110th match for New Zealand with proper Xavier Numia and Tyrell Lomax also making their first appearance of the tour. Head coach Dave Rennie has handed Josh Jacob the start at first five, having burdened Barrett to fullback for what Rennie calls a crucial final hit out before the first test against the Springboks. Kickoff, Loafers Vassfield Stadium is set for 5 a.m. New Zealand time this Sunday. Hannah PM and News bring you me along Pigeon. For more Pacific news and sports, go to PM.

0: Okay, good fella. Afternoon once again. Lo you fella this afternoon. Thank you for tuning in to PM and Solomon's. As we mentioned in Bayumi, celebrating na the first day of the Tongan Language Week for 2026. Tongan Language Week can start today from the 16th to the 22nd. We are very privileged for Yumi Garem na Filippo. Bayumi Pidgin, no ma, because I'm sa Pidgin, Tomasia. Anyway, good fella afternoon, Filippo.
1: Good fella afternoon. Good fella afternoon. Lo you fella everyone. Me happy, Tomas, to come here today. Tonga Language Week.
0: Yes. In fact, me fala garem na refreshment outside. Hana time you fala time me no dress up good na then you fala just celebrate. Anyway, so the theme of for this week or your Tonga Language Week theme for this ia hem read or sem ko e tau hiva ko e fe unu mahu inga ia ki he mo ui a e tonga. Our music is a vital strand of our Tongan culture. You have a little bit explaining the theme yeah, you falaya.
1: Thinking behind ya fe unu hemi about them mat the time you weave a mat fe unu now and I could say psych blow me or personality blow me me body, soul, or get something now me making. But singing, me one follower also for form you me. From time you me smaller yet, time mommy or daddy or get sing
0: lullaby songs, eh?
1: That kind of singing, yeah, him form too. Who are we? It's have a. one for something time Mr. Blom Malaita.
0: Yeah.
1: Time anyone die, then some people walk about come lo funeral yeah. Some with them bamboo. Three fella bamboo.
0: Yeah.
1: English okay to call them dirges. Huh? But time you hear them dirges or same year, you say oh, sex and blow away, you know. So singing, me form you me, psych blow you me, mind blow you me, and also time me sing go me save time go story.
0: Yeah.
1: Cause lo home, different places, especially time lo Kunsalote.
0: Yeah.
1: You save you me poor lo island here, but Kunsalote, I'm telling people okay, this one water source lo here, yeah. Hemi important lo y fala family blow you because lo there y fala hold them life, lo there y fala stop together. And then family said, oh, true, this fella water here, this fella well, hemi important. So I get to write him song about this fella well, or this fella river. Hem now form identity.
0: Yeah.
1: That's why I sing this sort of theme here. Singing and form identity where me come from. Because time me singing go or me hear him sing from or same village from me. Me fala yeah, by banging a floor or something. And then everyone said, oh, I think this fella sing about them village floor or man here. But I'm not about them identity, where you may come, but making me proud of where we come from. We one fellow village in Tonga, pride blow get there, about them abalolo, you know, this fellow big tree,
0: yeah.
1: Abalolo. But then me stop lo Solomon, me logolo abalolo, yeah, me one fellow. Tree him save kill him other tree. Yeah? But this village, I got proud too much about Abalolo because time sun him hot, people come sit around underneath, shade, cool. That kind of positive thinking about who we are.
0: Yeah.
1: That's why inside this language week here. One M or what kind the theme yeah, about it? Sing sing, blow me fala or blow you me. Hem formum identity blow man blow me. Hem now meaning lo this fala. Lo Auckland 97,000 Tongans lo here.
0: Ooh.
1: Staka, staka people lo New Zealand winning inside Tongatapu.
0: Anyway, thank you for explaining, Kamna, the theme Blodisala Ia. Our music is a vital strain of our Tongan culture. I know there are times that the hardest thing to say, you can put it into song and then it will be said. It will be heard or people will not get to know about it. Okay, now, you have learned me for a few phrases where my me fala like those where study with Motlotonga or waka with Motlotonga or neighbor with Motlotonga lo hielo New Zealand, just give me falana some for simple phrases for talent.
1: Simple phrases. Fefehake means how.
0: Fefehake,
1: how
0: are you? And what is malo?
1: Malo is thank you.
0: Oh,
1: but inside,
0: how not for say hello?
1: Yeah, but inside greetings. So I'll say malo lele.
0: Malo lele, yeah.
1: You know, grateful that you me alive. Grateful that you me alive yet here.
0: Mm-hmm.
1: So that's what we say. Malolele, you mean grateful that you mean life yet?
0: Okay, so Hana, but you introduce him, you Seleva, lo neighbor blue you, or anyone you save lo wakal from Tonga.
1: Same, suppose me tell him go, kohoku hingoa, name blow me?
0: Yeah.
1: Filippo.
0: Okay.
1: Hingoa, you know, hoku hingoa, meaning my name.
0: I think it's similar to us.
1: Yeah.
0: We follow by music, toku ingoa.
1: Yeah. That's why we feel at home.
0: Anyway.
1: Reno Belona come around here. Hey, from Ivala.
0: Anyway, where go where?
1: Yeah. Alu kife.
0: Alu kife.
1: Alu kife. Alu means you're going.
0: Kife
1: is like where are you going? You
0: okay.
1: Know?
0: Okay. You Hana, you say you kam kakai. Like you mean solo, but you mean say kam kakai.
1: Suppose me like inviting Loma, hau o kai.
0: Hau o kai. Yeah.
1: Hau means come.
0: Come.
1: Kai eat.
0: Yeah. Okay. What Hana by you say? Can introduce Blokita lo here in New Zealand where Blokita start with him, maunga and grandparents. Yes, what name blow him? Pepeha. You Pepeha. Hana by you tell him in Tongan.
1: Pepeha. Okay. Isabe lo main island lo Tonga no river stop here.
0: Okay. Yeah.
1: So no mountain too. So, but. Mikarem Bay, lo what bay or part lo sea coast where we come from, or little island when, or same village where we born, Maufanga.
0: Yeah.
1: Or how me Maufanga. Halatoliki, meaning one for a road lo there, everyone sabe lo Halatoliki. Because time we say, okay, me from Halatoliki. Okay, money from Mafanga,
0: okay. I think lo mi fala lo Renbel, but because mi fala no really into those mountain, and I think mi fala more into tribe.
1: Yes.
0: Mi fala more into family.
1: Yes. Yes.
0: So I think lo mi fala ba mi fala like to the point where when we introduce ourselves, our tribe is like. The pride of our, like if me from this tribe, by me, but a stiff him neck blooming. Yeah. Like, for example, my mom's side of the family, their tribe is like really stiff neck type, but that's why if neck blooming is stiff, you a little bit massage him. But like, when coming to that, it's more on my tribe, like me come from this tribe, I come from this family, and this one na village blow me or yeah, I think that's because lo here there it's more on mountain
1: on and mountain.
0: So like for me, I feel like for us, I think it's more on you starting from your tribe and your village.
1: And me fella too, one fella tribe okata famous for fishing, another tribe okata famous for awesome dancing or narukaina dancing. So time me say me from this village here, and suppose that village say me for dancing, then me for the naya. But time you me talk about okay, yam too have me one of the big chiefly kai blumi fella. You know, yam by servant go time anyone special or any special feast. And time you tell him go, this is a yam, hand me from mi fala na ya old money too okay it's January February that okay the aragua no come with them money yeah but lotonga time yam hemi hemi grow time yam hemi bad for grow time yam hemi die for harvest you know
0: yeah
1: so manis problem falai me about it yam
0: yes. okay
1: another tribe here okay to look around okay time for fish what kind of fish now hemi come out this time you know Yeah, no mountains, no rivers.
0: Yeah. Before you meet, intelagaram, 4 minutes left. But before you meet close, you were telling me about him na like the government system in Tonga, the capital of Tonga, and what kind like what one language noma or you forgot dialects, a few dialects in Tonga.
1: A few dialects.
0: Okay.
1: Tonga. Me Adam go total islands. I think we forget now how many 300 islands, but it's have a Malaita. Hemi 3,000 kilometers.
0: Mm-hmm.
1: Me put Tonga all together. Hemi only 678. Not even three times. I think Malaita is 3,000 square kilometer. Tonga, all the islands come together, only 670 square.
0: Yeah.
1: Nuku'alofa, I'm now a big...
0: town.
1: A big town.
0: The capital city.
1: Yeah.
0: I've been to Nuku'alofa, it's a nice place.
1: But other islands and language, especially up north, me sabe lo language lo futuna, Wallace. And... Time for a certain program about newer logia.
0: Yeah.
1: Me just using Wallace language here, and that's how me for a certain program for section up north. Me using language lo different place here. So, yeah, different dialects. One or two dialects. But inside, time, suppose me talk, you me lo house, and time me talk lo chief. Hemi different.
0: Got him different,
1: Or same. Suppose man, ordinary man, or say me, or me walk about go, alu. Suppose chiefly language, or mea. Time king, yeah, hemi walk about go, or haere, you know? So different, even parts of the body, different.
0: Let me ask him, you know, one for question, because time blind to him run. I remember Tammy Fala Gona, one of the birthday where we celebrated Lotonga, and my husband and I were invited.
1: Yeah.
0: So me tala go and then table blow me tala him side na lo table blow this la crown prince and the wife and me notice him tamo gata go they have to bow down. Is it really necessary to do that?
1: Yeah,
0: like what about me say compulsory for all the Tongans to do that?
1: Compulsory, but also. Respect.
0: Out of respect,
1: Okay, you say walk about go, but then, okay, say, oh, never mind, have no sabe, yeah? But suppose you turn around and you give him go respect. You asking people too for give respect, lo you?
0: Yeah.
1: Because you give respect, lo whoever, chief, lo there. And one fella funny about Tongan stuff, relationship, lo mi fella, I'm determined also. Also, today, maybe birthday today, me now or same big chief reverend inside. Tomorrow another birthday because that one here me come outside lo daddy blow me and me must stand lo close up lo fire and cook him kai kai and sit down there, yeah, because duty blow me. Lo way and me related go lo this whole event here. So different. So today maybe me chief, tomorrow me servant lo.
0: Okay, yeah. Him goes to the relations.
1: Yeah.
0: Anyway, thank you so much, Filippo, for time blow you. Tagyo Tomas tu lo.
1: Tagyo Tomas.
0: Tell me fala about things about Tonga. Lastly, but not the least, like for those of you who listen, Kamea, Filippo has been spending time with him, Los Solomon Islands, Lo Malaita Province, parents. Parents or you?
1: Me.
0: Okay,
1: you. Me missionary lo Malaita. Stop lo West Kwayo. Me waka go do lo East Kwayo also. But so me stop go do lo Palesia. Then me yanga yet. Now me old man a little bit.
0: So what year na you stop lo Malaita?
1: 85, 86, 87,
0: go 92. Oh, and then him still speaking Pidgin Blayumi. That's why me to follow Pidgin back and forth. And him really nice too for someone from Tonga where him speaking Pidgin Blayumi, where him explaining the Pidgin where for Yumi understand him. Tagyo Tomas Filippo. And yes, me fagarem na wafa refreshment outside for starting.
1: Longolea.
0: Thank you, Tomas.
1: Thank you.
0: Thank you.

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1: And lo ye tu by me say goodbye, lo you falai everyone. Thank you for tuning in to PMN Solomon's. And you all have a lovely week. Bye, come back and stop on time you fala lo next fala Sunday. Whatever you're doing, always make sure that of Pikinini Blue, your kids' stuff are ready for this week. The lunch bag, shoes, a uniform, and even anything that you think that him should be ready for the school time by him come up here. Anyway, good fella afternoon, lo you fella. Once again, thank you for tuning in to PMN since 2 o'clock up to now. And from me, Trixie, I'm signing off now. I will see you again, lo, next fella week. You take care, God bless, and look after yourself, look after your loved ones as well.

0: If you run him a Pacific owned business or you travel with someone who him run him and you look for ways for him grow, this one him definitely worth for you check him out. You hear him na amotai, him about him na creating opportunities for Maori and Pacific owned business by connecting Oketa within various organizations for contract opportunities right across Long Aotearoa. This is name Amutai him come from swell in the tide where him karem now the ancestors Bloyumilo Waka or Waka Bloketa for crossim na temwana nui akiwa to new horizons. Him pretty fitting name here because that's exactly what Oketai are doing today. Help him na karem business towards new opportunities. Whether you just start out or you've been in business for years, if you register with him Amutai, him completely free no more. You have joined him now a network of more than 2,700 verified Maori and Pacific-owned businesses, giving you a greater visibility within buyers where Oketa actively looking for waka within businesses also blow you. So if you're ready for you grow na network blow you or build him na new relationship or you put him na business blow you in front of more opportunities, you have a jump online and register today long amotai.nz or you find them Oketa los socials and hem na hem AMOTAI. It could be the connection that I'm helping you for taking business blow you long next level.
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0: Tai. I'm about him na creating opportunities for Maori and Pacific owned business by connecting Oketa within various organizations for contract opportunities right across Long Aotearoa. This is a name Amutai him kamna from Swell in the Tide where him karem now the ancestors Bruyumilo Waka or Waka Bloketa for crossing na temwana nui akiwa to New Horizons. Hem pretty fitting name yeah, because that's exactly what Oketai are doing today. Help him na current business towards new opportunities. Whether you just start out or you've been in business for years, if you register with him Amutai, him completely free no more. You have joined him na network of more than 2,700 verified Maori and Pacific owned businesses, giving you a greater visibility within buyers where Oketa actively looking for waka within businesses all same blow you. So if you're ready for you grow na network blow you or build him na new relationship or you put him na business blow you in front of more opportunities, you have a jump online and register today long amotai.nz or you find them Oketa los socials and hem na hem AMOTAI. It could be the connection that I'm helping you for taking business blow you long next level.
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1: 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That's A-M-O-T-A-I. 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
3: 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Is he say?
0: Say James say ya Martin Lutelu.
3: Ah orkadi sao.
0: Mm.
3: Nenga ka o ngei ma wikli.
0: Yeah.
3: John Wycliffe.
0: John Wycliffe, yeah. I'll tell you now, my party, my little new party, no fetch on Gansha money did find you. Imagine Lutel, our Cliffy Larry.
3: Yeah, well, make your man
0: 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Half tight. Say that. Lotto, Lotto, Folly.

Maleola Rongo, Samoa, and the Hoyo Gata, Pinatilia, Rongo, Paye, Sarai, Samanuye, Bata, Uma, Kama, Yau, Samanuye, Sakura, Matamai, and Matos, and Sina, Yau, Lava, and Natu, Rama, Ma lose nu, ma tuma sostat, ma uile gay, langon ma tu palitung ka tu pa,

0: 531PI.
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0: PM News at 6. Tala whakoe, I'm Levi Matautia Morgan. Te Pāti Māori formally launched their election campaign in Gisborne over the weekend, pledging to get more Māori MPs and party votes this election. Candidates, the party executive and supporters gathered at Te Poho o Rauri Marae in Gisborne to also launch the campaign for Ikaroa Rāwhiti candidate Hayley Maxwell. Co-leader Debbie Ngarewa Packer told party faithful the only way we're going to get this government out, get more Māori in Parliament, is to focus on giving their votes to Te Pāti Māori candidates.
1: There's one plan, two votes. Our plan has to be to focus on the candidate votes. We trust you with the party vote. We trust that you will choose what is right.
0: Erica Stanford emphatically denies she was involved in efforts to challenge the Prime Minister's leadership. The National Party Minister has held an impromptu press conference at Wellington Airport yesterday afternoon, and she's previously refused to voice her support for Chris Luxon as he headed to the Crisis Caucus meeting last week. That raised questions about whether she was involved in the challenge led by former Defence Minister Chris Pink, and Stanford has reiterated her stance that she had no part in it.
2: I wasn't involved in any leadership challenge to the Prime Minister. I didn't challenge the Prime Minister. I can definitively say I didn't ask anybody else to.

0: entrance of a mall, will there be plenty more people? Leave it to the police investigations that are happening and the other investigation that's happening. But at the same time, the main thing is keeping everybody safe, you know, especially in a mall. How many American mall shootings do we hear about?
1: To the Pacific and Samoa's opposition leader has accused the government of using compensation money from the HMNZS Manawanui disaster to bribe voters in Safata. The Fast Party won the July by-election in the Safata 2 constituency, which was heavily polluted. Tuileupa Sailele Marilenga Oi says the money was withheld and only distributed to affected families in the run-up to the campaign.
2: Some families got about 20,000 families. So the two independent candidates could not stand a chance. And the government was in the forefront of promoting the distribution of this money to bribe the voters.
1: Tui Lepa was charged last week with defamation against the Prime Minister Laulia Lemalietoa Leoatea Schmidt for an unrelated statement. The Fast Party have been approached for a response. And turning to sports now, and a third All Blacks player has suffered a tour-ending injury in South Africa, with winger Caleb Clark to return home with a serious shoulder complaint. The 35-test veteran ruptured a tendon during the midweek win over the Sharks and will require surgery. Meanwhile, Cody Taylor, who captained the All Blacks for their 50-19 win against the Bulls, says Damien McKenzie is still in question mark for Saturday's test against the Springboks.
3: I'm not sure where Damo's at the moment in terms of his injury. I know he's done something to his ankle, but I'm pretty sure he wasn't going to be playing in this game regardless. So it gives him a chance to rest what is a bit of a niggle and hopefully he's right for the test.
1: And that's PMN News at 6. For more Pacific news and sports, go to pmn.co.nz.
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4: Ma loele lei, happy Tongan Language Week to you. I'm William Tretti. It's 4 minutes past 6 o'clock, Monday, the 17th of August. I trust and I hope you had a lovely weekend. I certainly did. It was a very wholesome weekend. I was just reflecting on it off here with Levi. Did a lot of movie watching, going about Auckland CBD. Nice to see the place pumping. There is a real vibe in the air about Auckland CBD, I have to say. Large part, of course, because of the City Rail Link being just weeks away from opening. Karanga Hape Station opened over the weekend for people to go and see. Really stunning. I mean, yes, it cost a lot of money, so you'd hope it would. But great to see people out and about. Also noticed storefronts near me that have been largely empty for quite a long time are now open. Businesses inside them. And the dreaded roadworks that have plagued Auckland Central, starting, emphasis on starting, to disappear. So the vibe is shifting in Auckland Central. I'm really excited about it. I was talking to a few businesses, and we'll talk about this during Will's Word this morning. But the absolute issue that has been the City Rail Link is finally starting to bear fruit. If you know what I mean. And I'm really excited about that. We'll talk about that in Will's Word this morning. How was your weekend, Levi?
1: It was so chill, man. Nothing going on, bro. Nothing too exciting or worth telling on air, bro. It was chill, bro.
4: Well, I like the honesty.
1: Yeah, I'm not really one that's a fan of that type of weekend, but I did appreciate this weekend, man.
4: Good. Sometimes you do need to just chill out.
1: Yeah, bro. And there are some things to sort out. I've done a recent move and all that stuff, so there's certain things to sort out and put money towards those things before we pretend like we're rich and we have some fun.
4: Fair enough.
1: How it is, bro.
4: So, yeah, wholesome weekend for me, but boy, was there plenty going on in the world of politics. Also, to the Opportunity Party, I could hear you outside my window yesterday. Please keep it down. It was so early in the morning. I was like, what are they up to? But speaking of politics, ACT is promising a major reset of the public service, with David Seymour saying the party wants to end what it calls race-based hiring and remove a range of ethnicity-based provisions from public service legislation. ACT wants government agencies focused on merit, equal treatment and what it calls political neutrality. It also wants to stop agencies from initiating or funding cultural or spiritual practices in the workplace and remove cultural requirements from job advertisements unless they're directly relevant
6: relevant to the role. Now, there is a perfectly reasonable debate to be had about whether

0: public sector jobs should be based on skills and experience. But I think ACT's framing here is also worth paying attention to. Because, look, when you reduce questions about Māori participation in the public service, say, cultural competency and the way the government delivers services to a simple argument about race-based hiring, in some ways you're taking a complicated issue and turning it into an election slogan, eh? And that, I'm not alone in that. I've been reading some of the commentary on social media. People do think like that as well. And there's a lot to ponder as well, say, for a Pacific workspace. What does that mean for us? Now, of course, this is just restricted to public service, but it does open up a wee bit of a can of worms, doesn't it? Speaking of politics, Te Pāti Māori, as you would have heard there in the news with Levi, just want to face palm every time I talk about these guys. On the other side of that political divide, Te Pāti Māori has now formally launched its election campaign with co-leader Debbie Ngāruapaka telling supporters they need to focus on the candidate vote. Her message is essentially one plan, two votes. Get more Māori MPs into Parliament and use the party vote strategically to strengthen the broader left bloc. Good luck to them. They're going to need it, frankly. Te Pāti Māori has had a pretty messy period and this election is going to be a test, really, I think, on whether it can turn its strong political identity, I don't want to diminish that, into actual electoral gains after what has been, well, a cacophony of internal drama. And the Opportunity Party, who once again was loud outside my window, Kule Wong is defending more than $400,000 in political donations her party has accepted this year, despite Opportunity campaigning for tighter restrictions on political donations. And her defence, essentially, is that they've got to play the game with everyone else if they want to get into Parliament and change the rules. I couldn't agree more. I don't know what the whole farce was. And the line of questioning by Jack Tame on Q&A yesterday, which were relevant, but also I'm like, they're still within the rules. They're not breaking the rules. They want to change the rules, but they can't do that now. So fair game to them. I actually think this one is more interesting than it might initially sound. Opportunity is, of course, surging in the polls. 8% in the latest One News variant poll is serious territory for a minor party. But if you're campaigning on cleaning up politics, banning large donations and making the political system fairer, there are some that are questioning why accepting hundreds of thousands of dollars in the very donations you want to restrict is fair. So, I don't know. I'm on the fence on this one. Would welcome your feedback, pacificmornings@pmn.co.nz, the Facebook page 531PI, the text machine 531, charter schools. We spoke about it with the ACT Party leader and Deputy Prime Minister David Seymour on the show on Friday. Man, that really has garnered a bit of attention. Because are charter schools set to become a big political issue this election? I thought not. But seeing the commentary online, perhaps it is. The ACT Party leader says he wants to see more charter schools across the country, but teachers are warning the model could widen the education gap for Māori and Pacifica students. PPTA President Chris Abercrombie spoke to PMN's Andre Fawcett. I'll bring you that interview in the 7 o'clock hour. We'll continue to dive deeper into the Cook Islands election results. Now, they are still preliminary at this stage, but, I mean, it's a fifth consecutive term for the Cook Islands Party, let's be honest. Mark Brown is expected to lead the next government, while the opposition has taken a major hammering. The Cook Islands Democratic Party, in fact, still ain't won any seats based on the preliminary results. We'll get you the latest on that. Plus, we'll also dive deeper into the ACT Party's pledge around making the public service, well, more fair and less race-based, they say. We'll get your reaction to that. In the 8 o'clock hour, another huge week in a sport. Plenty to catch up on. The Warriors put on a statement performance, smashing the Broncos. And the All Blacks have also made a big statement, dominating the Bulls. What does it all mean? PME News sports reporter Latonya Lolly will bring us right up to speed with everything you need to know, 20 past 8. At 8.30, Pacific Leaders getting ready to descend on Palau for the annual Pacific Leaders Forum. And this year's meeting comes at a particularly important time for the region. China, the United States, both competing for influence. That's been happening for quite some time now, but the stakes couldn't be higher. We'll be joined by our Foreign Affairs Minister, Winston Peters, at 8.30. We'll chat to him about Pacific Islands Forum. I'll also talk to him about, well, what's going on policy level with New Zealand First. So look, plenty on offer this morning. Let's get into your music. I'll be joined by Kalia Strong, senior journalist, to take you through domestic and regional news this morning. Stick around. This is Pacific Mornings on 531 PI. What have you got for us lined up to kick us off?
1: Let's go to LAB this morning. This is Ocean Demon on 531 PI. Good morning.

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1: 16 minutes past 6 o'clock, time now to get you up to speed with all the very latest news that's occurred over the weekend. Perhaps you're someone who likes to switch off and likes to be refreshed with what's going on a Monday morning. Joining us with all the very latest is our senior journalist with her finger firmly on the pulse of all things news, Carly is strong.
2: Ma Lord Le Will, happy Tongan Language Week.
1: Happy Tongan Language Week indeed. Let's kick it off with the ACT Party. I mean, this is more of the same from the ACT Party. I'm not surprised with this policy announcement.
2: Yes, you're right, Will. It just completely plays to their normal rhetoric. They want to kind of change the parts of the Public Service Act so it removes requirements for some of these cultural understandings, shall we say, things like having special allowances for representation, especially things like for hiring Māori, people with disabilities, you might even say people of Pacific heritage on that list as well. So you're right, it completely leans into their normal rhetoric. However, it does completely simplify an argument where we see in our reporting where we don't have the Pacific representation needed and what that means further on the track for all the inequities that we see.
1: Yeah. All right. Thank you for the update on that. Let's shift our attention on to old mate Goldsmith.
2: Yes. So, Paul Goldsmith, he's been in the news a lot lately, especially there were questions swirling about whether he would run for Chris Pink's vacated seat in Mahurangi. But he's since come out and said, actually, I will continue to stand for Epsom, which I think is a bit of a strange choice. Yes, he's been in that seat for a long time, well, vying for that seat, but it's been a safe ACT seat since the days of Rodney Hyde. Mm-hmm. And so it'll be interesting to see. It means he'll just continue really as a list MP, but as far as the polls go, it's looking like National will only have a handful of list seats. So, yeah, just a very interesting move there by Goldsmith.
1: I thought this would be just, you know, a safe pair of hands shifting him into the seat that Pink had held. Because, look, let's be honest, he's never going to win Epsom. And I also just think the guy is overloaded in some ways as well. So
2: yes,
1: maybe he's
2: picked up all the other portfolios.
1: I think he's got 11 portfolios, which is the most, I think, of any minister. Certainly he was struggling to list them off when he was asked, can you give us... I'm glad that he managed to list Pacific peoples in there because I was like, if you'd forgotten, I'd be furious. So, look, I'll give it to him. That 11 portfolios is a lot. So maybe he's secretly like, I don't want to go run in a seat that I can win because that's more admin for me to have to deal with.
2: It's another thing.
1: Yeah. All right. Good old Goldsmith.
2: Yeah, but it kind of demonstrates that some parties are thinking very strategically. Like we saw at Te Pāti Māori's campaign launch, they're saying, don't vote for our party, vote for our candidates only. Mm. And I have read some analysis which suggests National perhaps needs to lose a few electorate seats so that they have a bit more room on their list. But yeah, it's very interesting to see what games or what strategies different parties are using.
1: Couldn't agree more. All right, police gang insignia, what's going on here?
2: Yeah, this is an interesting one, Will. So police have brought a case against a man, Mr. Tirata, for wearing a sports jersey, saying it had gang-related insignia on it. This is, when you take a look at the picture, it just looks like any sports jersey. However, it was used for the Mongrel Mob's annual Clash of the Regions tournament, so it had a very tiny bulldog in the corner. But this has since been overturned. Police have withdrawn the charge, but as lawyers say, the Tirata was deliberately targeted by the police's gang disruption unit. He did have previous charges, so it kind of like they labelled him and then just decided anything he wore was perhaps gang affiliated. However, this follows a recent High Court decision which found the prohibition of the display of gang insignia was inconsistent with the New Zealand Bill of Rights.
1: Oh, okay. Right, interesting.
2: Yes.
1: To the Cook Islands now, or to the region, should I say. Look, I've been trying to track this over the weekend. The needle hasn't shifted at all, really, in terms of the preliminary results from their election.
2: Yeah, exactly. And the Cook Islands, it's their Sunday today, so I don't think we'll see much out of this. However, the Cook Islands News is reporting that the Cook Islands Party could secure what they're calling a supermajority for its fifth consecutive term. Three independent MPs who won seats in Mangaia have agreed to, you know, put their alliances with the Cook Islands Party. This is Agnes Armstrong, Armstrong, who won her seat uncontested, Rimmel, Poila, Mokoroa, and Te Tangi Matapō. Also worth noting, there's been some really big wins in different electorates. There's the first time Cook Islands Party candidate Te Maiti Maru Willi. He got 529 votes in the preliminary count. He got the highest number of votes recorded by any candidate in the election. So really, really big winning margin there. And when we talk about this, there's some electorates which looks like there's only three votes between them. So, yeah, and Nassau is still being counted because they had bad weather. But Kirianu-Neal is leading the preliminary count for Puka Puka Nassau by only three votes and whether he will overturn the caretaker minister there, we'll see.
1: We shall see. All right, and let's wrap it up with some fashion chat. Fashion Week.
2: Yes, could you believe it, but New Zealand Fashion Week is this week.
1: Crazy.
2: There's an invite-only event this evening. However, what we are most excited about is the Pacific Fusion Fashion Show, which is happening on Friday at Shed 10. There's an interview on our Pacific Days show with founder Nora Swan. She has been the backbone of this show for the past 10 years, so that they're marking a decade of the Auckland-based showcase. At the moment, there's been previous ones where they've done Ōtara and Papatoetoe with their runway along the streets even. Cool. So it's been really cool covering how it has evolved over the years. This year's showcase will feature 52 models, mostly of Pacifica heritage, celebrating body diversity. This is what I love. We see all different shapes and sizes in their stunning glory on the runway at these Pacific Fusion fashion events. There's also international labels from across Polynesia, Melanesia and Micronesia. So really looking forward to seeing the footage and the photos from that.
1: Yeah, I look forward to that too. I also saw one of the ads for Fashion Week, and the models are strutting their stuff in the City Rail Link.
2: Oh,
1: yeah,
2: very cool.
1: I thought it was pretty cool actually.
2: Why
1: very
2: not?
1: Futuristic looking, and look, they've got to make that money back from that City Rail Link project. Well over $1 billion. Did you by any chance see any of the energy that I saw in Auckland Central over the weekend?
2: I did actually. I don't usually do things on the weekend because
1: busy life.
2: I need an early night.
1: Yes.
2: But we went to Tallfingers Comedy Show.
1: Oh, how was it?
2: At the International Convention Centre. So good. It was packed. It was the first time seeing this new venue as well, and it was the first time a Pacific person had performed in the stages there. So it was him, and he's added another person, so he's kind of back to his two-man act.
1: Awesome.
2: Like what we had with the Laughing Samoans, which we loved, and it was hilarious. It was fun, and like you said, it was just a vibe to see everyone dressed up, buying snacks, you know, just spending money, like you said, in the economy. I was kind of gawking a little bit as the person in front of me in the snacks queue spent $105
1: buying
2: just drinks and ice creams. Yes, but if there's that money to spend, that's good for the economy, right?
1: That's right. That's right indeed. Oh, I've got FOMO from that. I saw a lot of my friends at Tiffingers.
2: It was really good.
1: Yeah, that's awesome. Hey, thank you very much. Where can people go to for more news?
2: With the latest on pmn.co.nz.
1: Head along to the website. You can also read up on the fact that it is Tongan Language Week. How cool is that? We'll be back with you in around 5 minutes' time with your weather, traffic and airports update with Levi. We're getting into Will's Word. Spoiler alert, I mean, I've been singing its praises all morning so far. Auckland City and the buzz, that's back, baby. I'm really excited about it. This is Pacific Mornings. Back with you in a moment.

0: 531 weather.
1: It is bang on 6:30 now on this beautiful Monday morning. Te Amanui, my friends. Let's get into weather, traffic, and airports update for the day. Kickstarting with your weather. Northland, we've got some scattered showers today, clearing to being fine this morning. Auckland, Coromandel Peninsula and Bay of Plenty, also Waikato to Tūmaranui and Taupō, are remaining cloud and showers clearing to being fine before dawn and then areas of morning frost. Taranaki to Kapiti, partly cloudy with some isolated showers inland, mainly in the afternoon. Gisborne to Wairarapa, also Taihape and Wellington. We've got the occasional showers clearing in Wellington this afternoon. Now sort of bullet to Fiordland, mainly fine, but showers around Fiordland. Marlborough, Canterbury and Otago, it's mainly fine. We've got a few showers around the north of Banks Peninsula clearing in the morning, scattered showers in the afternoon and the evening. Southland and Clutha becoming cloudy in the morning with some showers today. And finally in the Chatham Islands, we've got the occasional showers clearing in the evening. To traffic update for Auckland and Wellington, we look at Wellington this morning. There is roadworks on State Highway 59 and Paikakariki between Ames Street and Paikakariki Hill Road. Now, due to tree removal works, which there always seems to be tree removal works there, there is stop-go traffic management under traffic signals with 30km/h temporary speed restrictions in place. Do stop on request and drive with caution. Nothing new to report on in terms of your airport update in the main centres. Of course, we do suggest that you check your airport websites and your airlines for updated information on your travel this morning. And that is your weather, traffic and airports update for the hour. It's 28 minutes to 7 o'clock on 531 PR. Good morning.

0: Will's Word.
1: So I took a stroll down Queen Street over the weekend and I couldn't help but think Auckland Central is starting to get its mojo back. And I reckon a huge part of that is what's about to open underneath our feet. The City Rail Link is just weeks away from opening. Karanga Ahape Station is seriously impressive. On Saturday, thousands of people turned up to see it. There were DJs, performances, food, people everywhere, actually. And I thought, hell yeah, this is what Auckland's been waiting for. It's seriously going to change the way people move around the city. On another note, the endless roadworks that have plagued the CBD are finally starting to disappear, which is great. Businesses are opening in shops that have been empty for ages. In fact, I've had two storefronts directly underneath my apartment block that have been left empty for as long as I've been in that apartment block. Over the weekend, stores were open. And a pal of mine has just opened a barbershop directly outside the City Rail Link station opposite the Sky Tower. He's fizzing about it because he knows what having people pouring out of that station could mean for his business. Now, for the longest time, we've been talking about what's wrong with Auckland Central. I'm guilty of that myself, and I don't want to diminish the problems it still faces. Homelessness is still a massive issue. There are still empty shops, and there are still parts of the CBD that need serious attention. But the vibe is changing. The City Rail Link has taken a decade and billions of dollars to build, but in a few weeks, we're finally going to get to use it. And bloody hell, that's good to see. That's Will's Word.
0: Will's Word. World Watch with Will.
1: New South Wales and Australia will begin a major gun buyback scheme in November as part of the country's response to the deadly shooting at a Jewish festival in Sydney. Prime Minister Anthony Albanese says the program will be the biggest gun buyback in Australia since the 1996 Port Arthur massacre when 35 people were killed. The federal government has also introduced tighter checks for gun licences and new laws targeting hate. The measures follow the December 14 attack at a Hanukkah celebration at Bondi Beach where 15 people were killed. The alleged gunman used powerful firearms that had been legally obtained. More than 1.1 million guns are registered in New South Wales alone. 12 people have been killed and at least 10 others injured after a Polish-registered bus overturned on a motorway in eastern Hungary. Police say the bus was travelling towards a particular city when it veered off the road and crashed into a ditch early on Sunday morning. There were reportedly 57 passengers and two drivers on board. Images from the scene show the badly damaged bus lying on its side with windows smashed and luggage scattered nearby. Police say preliminary information suggests the driver may have fallen asleep. The injured passengers have been taken to hospital while the driver has been taken into custody. Poland's president has expressed his sorrow over the deaths. A senior Hamas leader is heading to Egypt for talks as the United States tries to revive its plan for ending the war in Gaza. The Hamas official is expected to meet Egyptian intelligence officials ahead of a visit to the region by US President Donald Trump's envoy, Jared Kushner. Kushner is due to visit Israel and Egypt this week alongside another senior US official to try to bridge differences over the proposed Gaza deal. The place has faced opposition. The plan, rather, has faced opposition from Israeli Prime Minister Benjamin Netanyahu. It would involve Hamas handing over its weapons and the creation of a new Palestinian governing body in Gaza. The US says it wants constructive talks aimed at moving its wider peace plan forward. Moroccan police have arrested at least 111 people who tried to reach the Spanish territory of Ceuta in northern Africa. The attempted mass crossing came after posts on social media called for migrants to head towards the border. Moroccan authorities say those arrested include 109 migrants from sub-Saharan Africa and two Moroccan citizens. Police reportedly used tear gas to disperse groups gathered near the border. Security has been tightened on both sides following a much larger attempted crossing 2 weeks ago when more than 72,000 migrants entered Ceuta. At least 96 people died in that attempt. Spanish forces are now heavily patrolling the territory as authorities try to prevent another mass crossing. And just returning to the Strait of Hormuz, Iran has rejected Donald Trump's claim that the United States could soon declare the Strait of Hormuz American territory. Iran's deputy foreign minister says the crucial waterway will remain under Iranian control. The comments come after Trump told a rally in the United States that he would declare the strait U.S. territory once America defeats Iran. A White House official later said Trump was joking. The Strait of Hormuz is one of the world's most important energy routes, and Iran has effectively blocked it since the start of the latest Middle East conflict. And those are just some of the headlines you're waking up to across the globe this morning. We still have more to come on the show that informs, educates and entertains. Just a bit of an ad break for you. Then we've got more Pacific Sounds. Stick around Pacific Mornings on 531 PI.
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1: This is Pacific Mornings, 10 minutes until 7 o'clock, Monday the 17th of August. I trust you're having a lovely start to the day. Welcome to the week ahead if you're just joining us. Taking a look at headlines out of the Pacific region this morning. Fiji now has 11 political parties registered to contest the country's next general election. The latest to be approved is the Liberation of Fiji Party, which was officially registered last week. Fiji's Registrar of Political Parties says the party has met all the legal requirements on the country's political parties legislation. It joins a growing field of new parties launched over the past 2 years, including One Nation, the Next Gen Alliance Party, People First, and We Unite Fiji. Fiji's next election is expected to be held by February next year. Tuvalu's Prime Minister Fletitio has invited Japan's Prime Minister Sanae Takachi to attend a major climate meeting in Tuvalu later this year. The invitation was made during a meeting in Funafuti with Japan's ambassador to Fiji, who is also accredited to Tuvalu. The two sides discussed strengthening cooperation, including on climate change, regional security and other issues affecting the Pacific. Teo says he wants to see more direct engagement between Japan and Pacific leaders, particularly around climate resilience and climate finance. The leaders' event is scheduled to take place in October ahead of the global climate summit known as COP31. More than 96,000 fire hotspots have been detected across Indonesia, including in the Papua region, according to new satellite monitoring information. An estimated 103,000 hectares of land burned across Indonesia during the first half of this year. Environmental groups are particularly concerned about fires in South Papua, where large-scale agricultural development is transforming forests and wetlands. They say the latest figures highlight the need for proper environmental water risk assessments before peatlands are converted for development. And with El Nino conditions intensifying, forecasters are warning the risk of further fires could increase. US Pacific territories, including Guam, are being drawn into a new crackdown on so-called birth tourism. Now, we spoke about this on the show last week, but more details are emerging on it. Washington's launched a task force targeting foreigners who travel to the United States specifically to give birth, allowing their children to gain US citizenship. Guam and the Northern Mariana Islands are among the key areas being watched because of their links to the United States. The State Development says, Department says that it has already revoked more than 500,000 visas from people it believes are involved in birth tourism. Republicans have also targeted special visa arrangements that allow some Chinese nationals to travel to the territories. And the Northern Mariana Islands is calling for a share of the money generated if the United States allows seabed mining around the islands. The territory's delegate to the US Congress wants a 50-50 split of licensing revenue from mining companies. The United States has already invited bids from seabed mining licenses in American Samoa and is expected to do the same around the Northern Marianas. The territory's Republican delegate says opposing seabed mining altogether would be difficult, but there are serious concerns because of the lack of scientific information about its environmental impact. The US is considering up to 6 mineral light leases around the Marianas, with one area just 54 miles from Saipan. Those are the Pacific News headlines you're waking up to this morning. Coming up in the 7 o'clock hour, we'll have your news with Levi. We've got the business brief as well, getting you up to speed with what's going on in the world of business, including the revival of Auckland Central. I'm so excited about it. And an Auckland professor says it's time to rein in the power of big tech. I'll have more for you on that in the business brief. Plus, the chat around charter schools. Could it become an election issue this year? Comes after ACT Party leader and Deputy Prime Minister David Seymour pushed for further growth of the charter school model. We talked to PPTA President Chris Abercrombie about what that means for Māori and Pacifica academic achievement, or should I say achievement, rather. It's coming up at 15 past 7. Also coming up, we'll explore the ACT Party and its policy platform. It wants to make the public service a more fairer employer. It's a subjective thing, isn't it? In terms of what they want to achieve. We will chat about that and we'll get you the latest on the Cook Islands election results as well. It's looking like a very convincing lead for Mark Brown. Not much has changed since we aired Friday's show. We'll get you up to speed with the latest, though. In the 8 o'clock hour, we'll be joined by our sports reporter, LaTonya Lolly, to dissect all the very latest in sports, including the Warriors smashing the Broncos and the All Blacks putting together a dominant performance against the Bulls. And our Foreign Affairs Minister, Winston Peters, joins us at 8.30. This is the show that informs, educates and entertains. Good to be in your company this morning. Time now for more of the music you know and love. What have you got for us?
2: Let's go to Josh Tatofi this morning. This is Tears on My Pillow on 5.31pm. Good morning.

0: PM News at 7. Kia ora, I'm Levi Matautia Morgan. New Zealand spy agency says it's increasingly coming across espionage activity in the Pacific and has identified individuals connected to an unnamed foreign intelligence service. The NZSIS reports that individually, Pacific states remain vulnerable to attempts at subversion, both politically and in the community. Security expert Al Gillespie says that China has been singled out as a regional threat like never before.
1: In previous reports, you've seen them also making a point about Russia or about Iran, but they're not mentioned this time, but China is. And it's mentioned not just with regards to domestic interference, but also with influence in the Pacific. And so they're trying to shine a light on what may be going on.
0: The NZSIS says that regionalism and consensus are the best safeguards, which is why foreign actors seek to sow division. The ACT Party is looking to unlock New Zealand's potential with One Law for All that starts with a public service that treats people as individuals and getting rid of race-based hiring requirements. Party leader David Seymour says ACT will restore public service based on merit, need, neutrality, with the same employment rules as any other business. ACT will also legally enforce the need of before race in the delivery of public services. And Seymour says public servants will remain free to practice their own religion, culture or traditions in their own time, with reasonable accommodation where appropriate. Commonwealth Poet Laureate at Tusitala, Dr. Selina Marsh, is in Tuvalu this week for the inaugural Whakapō Tuvalu Arts Festival in Funafoti. It is a warm homecoming for the University of Auckland's English professor, who will share her award-winning poetry and read from her children's book series Mophead as part of the pre-fest program. Hundreds of Tuvaluans are beginning the coverage in Tuvalu for the festival, which officially launches next week. And the festival director, Maramati Pole, says that there's a festive happy vibe, rather, as people

0: translates to our music is a viral strand of our Tongan culture. Papua New Guinea's Rugby League says the prolonged delay in reinstating the union back to World Rugby's fold could see more players being lured to Rugby League. Interim President Vince Karawa says that it's a major worry for the sport in PNG amid uncertainty when the union's suspension would be lifted.
1: Most of the talented and prominent rugby players are being lured to rugby league. That's something that we've raised to Ocean Rugby, saying that, you know, the more the suspension is prolonged, and we're on the verge of losing good players to rugby league.
0: PNGRU was suspended from World Rugby in 2024 and have not been able to compete in any regional or international events since. And that's PM News at 7. For more Pacific news and sports, go to pmn.co.nz.
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2: Malo Lelei, a very, very warm welcome into Pacific Mornings for Monday, the 17th of August. Happy Tongan Language Week to you. I'm William Teresi in the driver's seat with you through until 9am this morning. If you're just joining us, if you're just waking up this morning and switching on to us, really appreciate your time. I trust you had a lovely weekend. I certainly did. A very relaxed weekend. An ideal weekend. A friend of mine said to me over the weekend, oh, you're becoming boring because I decided not to go to a gig, but rather stay at home and watch films. And I thought, you know what, maybe I am just getting into that period of my life where I just want to just calm down a little bit. And there is no shame in that. But then my friend was like, you're still in your prime. And I was like, I don't even know if 25 is the prime. I don't know, it's a subjective thing. When did you actually you've never been a boring person, Levi. I was going to say, have you reached the age where you're like, oh, I'm going to slow down?
0: Actually, I'm getting there, bro.
2: Oh, are you?
0: I had the same weekend, man.
2: Okay.
0: I had the same weekend. Boring. And I was okay with it. That's when you know.
2: Yeah, that's okay. That's more than okay. What did I do? Yeah, went to a cinema, watched films at home, went out for brunch, spent too much time in a bookstore. That, to me, is so ideal nowadays.
0: Yeah, you're spending much time in bookstores these days.
2: Yes. I went to this great bookstore in Parnell that had, like, books on film and television that I really enjoyed. Yeah, I don't know. I've reached that period in my life, I think. Or at least this is just a phase.
0: Maybe just the weekend of your life.
2: It's probably after Greece, which was just back to back to back to back to back. Too much fun.
0: You might be in recharge season, bro.
2: Maybe. Recharge season. I like that. Speaking of seasons, plenty going on in politics over the weekend either, which I must confess I was switched off from. But that's all right, because I've got all you need to know. ACT's promising a major reset of the public service, with David Seymour saying the party wants to end what it calls race-based hiring and remove a range of ethnicity-based provisions from public service legislation. Now, this isn't exactly a surprise. This is core ACT Party philosophy. The ACT Party wants government agencies focused on merit, equal treatment, and what it calls political neutrality. It also wants to stop agencies from initiating or funding cultural or spiritual practices in the workplace and remove cultural requirements from job advertisements unless they're directly relevant to the role. I'll have more details for you on that and bring you some of what David Seymour had to say a wee bit later on this hour. Te Pāti Māori, on the other side of the political divide, has come up with its strategy. The party has now formally launched its election campaign, with co-leader Debbie Nadeau-Packer telling supporters they need to focus on the candidate vote. A message is essentially one plan, two votes. Get more Māori MPs into Parliament and use the party vote strategically to strengthen the broader left bloc. Good luck to them, is all I say. And the Opportunity Party, oh, this was probably the first time I thought that wasn't the best Kulei Wong interview. She is, up until this point, been a remarkably good communicator in interviews. Good at articulating the party's talking points. However, and this is the big hurdle for many a political leaders when they show up on Q&A, you're going to get rinsed. You're going to get rinsed by the absolute forensic interviewing that is, well, Jack Tame. It wasn't her best performance. But nevertheless, they still think that they have what it takes after that interview. And in fact, I could hear them. I could hear the opportunity party.

0: the Outside My Window campaigning. Yesterday, they decided to hold a rally outside my apartment, which was fun. Not. I'll have more for you on the Opportunity Party as well. Also, coming up for you this hour, charter schools set to become a bigger political battleground ahead of the election. ACT leader and Deputy Prime Minister David Seymour wants to see more charter schools across the country, but teachers are warning the model could widen the educational gap for Māori and Pacifica students. PPTA President Chris Abercrombie spoke to PMN's Andre Faulso. Also coming up for you this hour, we'll bring you some more on the preliminary results. Just a bit of a check-in, really, on the preliminary results out of the Cook Islands election. Now, the dial hasn't shifted too much, but there is something particularly telling in these results, something that has emerged since Friday's show. I'll have the details for you. And we'll also bring you more on David Seymour's plans for the public sector. What could it mean for Māori and Pacific representation in the sector? It's a big question that needs to be answered. Also coming up in the 8 o'clock hour, we'll talk sports. It's been a big weekend. Did you catch the Warriors game, by the way?
1: I did, bro.
0: What did you think?
1: It was great, man. That was a great night. That was the most exciting part of my weekend, bro.
0: The Warriors match.
1: Incredible, man.
0: Fair enough.
1: Incredible.
0: We'll get you up to speed with that with our sports reporter, LaTonya Lolle. And we're joined by Winston Raymond Peters, the Foreign Affairs Minister. We'll talk to him about the upcoming Pacific Island Leaders Forum. I'm also keen to get his thoughts on this NZSAS report and basically the report suggesting, or not even suggesting, blatantly stating, foreign espionage in the Pacific. So, plenty to come on the show that informs, educates and entertains. You're with William Tariti. Wonderful to be in your company. Left, right, centre and between. Reach out to us, pacificmornings at pmn.co.nz, the Facebook page 531PI, the text machine 531. Let's get into your business brief.
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0: You're listening to Pacific Mornings on 531PI. I'm William Tariti. Auckland Airport is moving into the next phase of its international terminal redevelopment, with retail and duty-free areas being refurbished for departing and arriving travellers. The airport said the retail upgrade is its most significant airside refurbishment in a decade. Work is underway on duty-free areas at international departures and arrivals, including two stores near departure gates. The airport says the refurbished areas will have new layouts and a wider range of products with beauty and fragrance at the centre of the changes. Auckland Airport Chief Commercial Officer Mark Thompson says the changes are aimed at giving travellers a more engaging experience and greater choice. I have to say, the Auckland Airport International, before you head into the airside, is so boring. So boring. I remember that there used to be a playground, if I recall correctly, when I was a child that I'd play in. That's gone. And now you've only got really boring food options, and then you get airside and then it's like not that much better. I also saw this TikTok the other day of this guy asking who in their right mind decided, oh, I'm going to put like a super rich store inside the airport. I mean, who actually is going to buy from these stores? Like, I was at Beijing Airport, they had a Burberry, they had, you know, really bougie stores. And I'm like, who's actually going to go and buy from these bougie stores? Put a Kmart in there. Now, I would race to a Kmart for a last-minute buy, you know, before I got on the plane. Silly. So, yeah, I want to start the business campaign for getting more everyday stores inside our airports, please. First world problems, but I digress. Turning our attention to Westpac. Westpac says changes it is making to its credit card reward system reflect changing customer preferences. It has removed the option of using credit card points to purchase merchandise and has instead started offering cashback offers to customers. That is alongside its existing Hot Points Pay system, which allows customers to use points to clear past transactions or pay for further purchases. Cashback offers are tailored to customers and are currently including things like a $50 cashback on a $300 minimum spend at Michael Hill, $5 cashback on a minimum $50 spend at JB Hi5, or $10 cashback on a minimum $35 at the coffee club. I've never noticed any of that, and I'm with Westpac. Never noticed any of that. Again, first world problems. And a Wellington pharmacy bargain chemist in Wellington's Lyle Bay is unable to fulfil prescriptions for funded medications after Health New Zealand decided not to grant its application. The business put up a sign in recent weeks alerting customers to the situation and offering a free courier option for medication dispensed from its Manor Street store instead. In response to questions, bargain chemist director Peter Schnoder confirmed the application for a licence had not been approved by Health New Zealand. You're listening to Pacific Mornings, the show that informs, educates and entertains. Wonderful to be in your company. Left, right, centre or between, reach out to us, pacificmornings@pmn.co.nz, the Facebook page 531PI, the text machine 531. When we return, we're talking charter schools and why the PPTA ain't too flash about them and why they're hoping, well, it becomes a talking point at this year's general election. Stick around. This is Pacific Mornings on 531PI.
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1: It is 17 minutes past 7 o'clock, Monday, the 17th of August. William Tarita keeping you company this hour. Pleasure to be with you. Charter schools becoming an increasingly important political battleground ahead of the election. ACT leader and Deputy Prime Minister David Seymour is backing further growth of charter schools, while the PBTA is warning they could deepen the education gap for Māori and Pacifica students. Now, Seymour, when he spoke to us on Friday, visited Sisters United New Zealand in Greenland, an all-girls charter school for Māori and Pacifica students. He praised that school, suggesting that that is the future of education. PPTA President Chris Abercrombie, however, has a very different perspective. He spoke to PMN's Andre Fawso. Take a listen to that interview now.
2: So, Chris, David Seymour says the difference at charter schools isn't physical or on paper. It's about, quote, mission, leadership and culture, unquote, because it's a school of choice. Isn't that something any state school with the right leadership can build without the charter school model?
3: Oh, absolutely. And schools work really hard on, you know, having good leadership, developing a good school culture. And actually, there's a number of schools that have amazing school culture that work really hard to develop about what their mission is, what their role is, how they can support their students and their community. And so you don't have to be a charter school to be able to do that.
2: He's touting an 18% rise in charter school enrolments between March and July. Enrolment growth isn't the same as better outcomes necessarily. What evidence would actually convince you that charter schools are working at the moment?
3: Well, it'd be great for us to be able to see what they're being tested against. So we don't actually know what their goals are. So are they got what their achievement statistics should be, what their attendance statistics should be, because it's all private information. It's a contract. It's a business contract. So we don't actually know what they're being assessed against. So that would be the first step, seeing what actually they are being assessed against. But also independent assessment. So state schools have independent assessment through NZQA, through Aero, through all these other organisations that give a really clear message about how schools are working. And charter schools don't have to have any of that. And so we're basically relying on charter schools to tell us how well they're doing. And so we want to make sure there's some independence in that system, as every other state, other school in the country has that independence.
2: Do you have a concern that public money is going to schools that aren't held to the same transparency and reporting requirements? Since, like you said, charter schools aren't necessarily accountable to the same standard state sector rules?
3: Absolutely. That's one of our big concerns. So they're not part of the Official Information Act. They're not part of any of those kind of checks and balances. And it's a significant amount of state money going into these schools. And we want to make sure it's being used right, because the last round of charter schools, it was clear some of it wasn't. And so we want to make sure that if this is occurring, we want to make sure the money's being spent wisely and appropriately to support these young people.
2: Charter schools can employ unregistered teachers as well. Why does that matter for students? And is there a concern there?
3: Absolutely, there's a concern there. We know, it's really clear, all the evidence, a qualified teacher gets better outcomes for students. It's as simple as that. And so within the state system, we strongly encourage, and we have unqualified teachers in the state system, one of the key things for that is that they become trained. That's one of the ways. When we're looking at ways to work with the government to support those teachers to become trained teachers. But we know from curriculum, from assessment, from pastoral care, the outcomes are always better if there's a qualified teacher involved in their process. And again, we're really concerned that charter schools don't have to have that.
2: One thing to note as well, and this is on Sisters United New Zealand particularly, since it's a school that's targeting particularly Māori and Pacific girls, aged 12 to 21, I believe. It's pitched as a lifeline for Pacific and Māori kids. And there could be a perception that the mainstream system is failing these communities. If these communities are choosing instead now to send their children to a charter school like Sisters United, isn't that a signal that the state system isn't delivering for these students or for these communities?
3: We absolutely need to be delivering for all students and all communities. And we know that historically, Māori and Pacifica students have been underachieving in the state system. But what you do is you fix that. You don't throw it away. And also, there's the vast majority of Māori and Pacifica students are in the state system. So if we actually wanted to improve outcomes, that's what we should be doing, is fixing the state system where the vast majority of these young people are, and we make it better. We don't, you know, throw it away and try something new.
2: Does the charter model actually lift the whole system, or does it pull resources and motivated families away from the public school system? And do you think it creates a demotivating perspective to continue improving the public system?
3: Well, we know from overseas experience that charter schools start seeing students as basically bags of money because that's what they are. They come with bags of money, and every child is an increase in the income of that charter school. And so we know from overseas experience that's what occurs, and we know it creates a two-tier system. And other jurisdictions are wrestling with that. We know Sweden and their charter school system, they're trying to gain control of it because it increased inequity in the system tenfold. It was really prominent. We know in England they're trying to crack down on some of the academies and the money being paid. So, you know, in which is their charter school system, where hundreds of thousands of dollars are being paid to CEOs of charter schools. You know, and so we know all around the world that this is what's occurring, and we will see it occur here, maybe not in the first tranche of charter schools, but as more international money comes in. We know from previous models that basically venture capital comes in and buys schools, we will see that increase, that inequity increase, and we'll see an increase in haves and have-nots. But as I said, the vast majority of our young people are in state education, public education, and we need to strengthen that to make that as best as we can and not create these islands of other systems that just fragments the system even more. And we've already got an incredibly fragmented system, and we just don't need any more of that.
2: What's your answer to a parent who says their child is thriving at a charter school? Do you think that it's something that's worth noting about the positives of such a system when it comes to parental choice, or is it something that we should highlight in terms of the deficiencies in the public system?
3: Well, I think we should ask, why is that child thriving at a charter school? And there will be some kids that will absolutely thrive in that change of environment. But we should ask, why? Is it the smaller class sizes? Is it the specialist support that some of them may be getting? Is it the ability to have a bespoke curriculum? Is it what assessment it is? And ask why. Why are they succeeding, and why can't we do that in the state system? We've got a Minister of Education in Erica Stanford who says everyone must do this, this, this, this, and this. Everyone must do 1 hour of reading, writing, and maths. Everyone must have the knowledge-rich curriculum. Everyone must do structured literacy. Everyone must do an exam. We've got that system. And then we've got the charter school system where, say, none of those rules apply. And so we've got to ask, why is that okay for one system and not the other? We need a system that meets a state system that meets the needs of the young people. So we should look at why is that child, why is your child thriving, and how can we replicate that so other children are in the system?
2: Do you envision an education system where the public system and the private system, such as charter schools, can work well together, or is it a system that just doesn't work?
3: So we've had private schools in New Zealand for forever, effectively, since we've had formal education like we've got now. And so they can exist together, but it should be a system that is that where everyone can thrive and not just create these little islands. And so if you're not careful, you'll create a two-tier system where of haves and have-nots. And we already see that across our system as it exists today. And this will exacerbate that issue. And so we need to make sure all schools in all parts of the country are a first-choice school where young people can thrive and be the best that they can be, because that's what they deserve and that's what we need as a nation.
2: When you refer to the haves and have-nots, are you referring to the risks of privatising education in New Zealand and what that means for funding for the public system and access to equitable outcomes for students?
3: Absolutely. So we already know our system, you know, if you're in a school in a wealthier area, you're going to get better outcomes. And a privatisation of that system is going to exacerbate that. And there's a really good example in Australia and their very two-tier education system, where vast amounts of government money, public money, taxpayer money goes to private schools at the expense of state schools because they have the resources to lobby for that. And we already have an unequal system with, you know, schools in wealthier communities do better than schools in poorer communities. And so we want that system fixed. We don't need to have a system like that on steroids with an increase in privatisation.
2: Chris, did you have anything else you wanted to add before we wrap up?
3: I think I understand why parents would look towards charter schools and look towards some of those things because, you know, the system, they are able to do things that we want to do. We want smaller class sizes. We want specialist support. We want a bespoke curriculum. We want assessment that meets the students' needs. And so what we need is a system that everyone can thrive in and not just create these islands where a few students have access.
1: And that there was PPTA President Chris Abercrombie talking there with PMN's Andre Falsor. I'm William Tremetti. We'll have that interview up on our Facebook page if you've missed it. Really interesting, actually. Always refreshing to get a different perspective on charter schools. I mean, we often talk about it with David Seymour, so nice to get a pulse check from those working in the industry. So you can go check that out on our Facebook page. Time now for your weather traffic and Newport's update with Levi.
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4: 28 minutes past 7 o'clock now on this beautiful Monday morning. Te ao manu, my friends. Let's get into your weather traffic and airports update for the day. Kick-starting with your weather. In Northland, we've got some scattered showers to lake, clearing to being fine in the morning. Auckland, Coromandel Peninsula, Bay of Plenty, also Waikato to Taumarunui and Taupo. Remaining cloud and showers clearing to being fine before dawn and then areas of morning frost. It's partly cloudy in Taranaki to Kapiti, isolated showers inland, mainly in the afternoon. Gisborne to Wairarapa, also Taihape and Wellington. We got the occasional showers clearing in Wellington by the afternoon. Nelson and Buller to Fiordland, it's mainly fine. We got some showers around Fiordland. Marlborough, Canterbury and Otago, mainly fine. We got a few showers around north of Banks Peninsula, clearing in the morning, scattered showers in the afternoon and the evening. In Southland and Clutha, it's becoming cloudy in the morning with some showers today. In the Chatham Islands, we got the occasional showers clearing in the evening also. To traffic update for Auckland and Wellington, we look at Wellington this morning. There is roadworks at State Highway 59 and Paikakariki between Ames Street and Paikakariki Hill Road. Now, due to tree removal works, there is stop-go traffic management under traffic signals with a 30km/h temporary speed restriction that is in place. Do stop on request and drive with caution this morning. And nothing new to report on in terms of your airport update in the main centres for the moment. Of course, we do suggest that you check your airport websites and your airlines for updated information on your travel this morning. And that is your weather, traffic and airports update for the hour. 29 minutes past 7 o'clock on 531 PI. Good morning.

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1: This is Pacific Mornings on 531PI. I'm William Turetti. Let's turn our attention to another policy that was announced by the ACT Party this, well, over the weekend, should I say. The party says it will campaign on reforming public service legislation to end what it calls race-based hiring and reset government agencies around principles of merit and equal treatment. The proposals target ethnicity-based, well, it's really, really, really, well, where do you start, really? The proposals target ethnicity-based provisions in the Public Service Act and equivalent measures in the Crown's Entity Act. Party leader David Seymour says public service jobs should go to the best candidate based on merit, skills and experience. The party's policy plan sets out five key changes to government operations, including one, abolish some employment rules, two, legally enforce service delivery by need, not race, separate spiritual practices from public work, remove non-essential cultural criteria from jobs and overhaul the Public Service Act. This was what David Seymour had to say about their policy announcement.
2: One public service for all. The ACT Party is announcing that if re-elected, we will learn from what we have seen in our 3 years in government and continue to promote these ideas that have been with our country for as long as it has existed. The simple idea that it's not a matter of when your ancestors got here, but what you have to offer to your fellow New Zealanders today that really matters. So we will end race-based hiring by repealing Section 73 of the Public Service Act. That section is a duplication of the non-discrimination rights, of the support for people with a disability, of the basic decency that should be shown in every workplace. But the public service does not need its own parallel regime that enables and empowers some of this discriminatory hiring. We will deliver public services based on need, not race, by upgrading the Cabinet circular I mentioned earlier into law. We will put into the Public Service Act that it is critical to deliver services on the basis of need, not race. And why? Because that takes it beyond an internal government file and makes it something that can be challenged by citizens in the court. We will ensure that spiritual practices are separated from public service work. You shouldn't have to go in and perform a karakia before every meeting. You shouldn't have to affirm your commitment to te tiriti. You shouldn't have to say things that you don't actually believe in order to get ahead and get along in the public service. And we'll remove irrelevant cultural requirements from public service jobs. As in the job description I just showed, you shouldn't have to have different spiritual or political beliefs to serve your country. And finally, we believe that this will entail a wider reset of the Public Service Act, because all through that Act, and the Crown Entities Act for that matter, we have laws and practices that are contrary to the foundations of this country and any liberal democratic society that wants to give people a fair go. I recently heard a story about a lady who was asked, when applying for a public service job, how do you honour te tiriti in your home? She said, I don't, I'm Chinese. And I think that is absolutely the nub of what we're getting at here. How you live in your home life should not have to conform to someone else's view of the world. You should be judged on whether you do a good job and serve the public when you show up each day. This is the first of a series of policies that we'll be releasing this election as part of our campaign for One Law for All, One Future Together.
1: And that there was David Seymour talking about the public service reset policy. I actually have a statement that I received from Saunua Mali'i Karanina Sumia, of course the former Equal Employment Opportunities Commissioner for the New Zealand Human Rights Commission. She told me, from a Pacific perspective, the public service is not a business. It exists to serve, respect, protect and uphold the best interest of all in our diverse community, who has also happened to be shareholders and stakeholders in our nation. We are so culturally rich and diverse as a nation. The race-based anything line, I feel, is being used to cover up intentions, to perpetuate unequal opportunity, preserve traditional privilege. A culturally rich public service workforce equips the state with identity, lived experience, style, relationships and professional skills that can't be taught via degree, but are valuable to servicing the needs of the diverse public on behalf of the state. That was a statement provided to me by Saonua Mili'i Karanina Sumia. When we return, we'll be joined by international law expert Al Gillespie into revelations by the NZSIS agency into foreign espionage in the Pacific. Why is it a serious problem? Stick around to find out. That's coming up on Pacific Mornings.
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1: This is Pacific Mornings. New Zealand's spy agency says it's seen increasing foreign espionage activity across the Pacific, warning individual island states are vulnerable to political and community-level interference. NZSIS says foreign actors are also trying to sow division, while China is singled out in its latest assessment. So what does this actually mean? And how serious is this? Joining me is friend of the show, Al Gillespie, international law expert. A very good morning to you. Appreciate your time as always.
2: Good morning, William.
1: Look, how serious is this?
2: Well, they've put out a series of warnings in New Zealand to politicians, to academics, to business leaders. They're saying, still work with China, still do business with China, still be friendly with China, but have your eyes wide open as you go into different engagements, because sometimes people collect information that may be used against you.
1: Mm. And the word espionage, it's a bit of a scary one, but what does that actually mean, do you think, particularly in the Pacific?
2: Well, it's more about influence. People, when they hear the word espionage, think of James Bond and 007. Mm. It's not that type of thing. It's much more about people getting secrets or information. It could be commercial, it could be political, it could be anything that could be used to the detriment of that person against that country. Sometimes it's just information about geography that may have a dual-use purpose. Sometimes it's about having an enterprise where the information that's gathered from that enterprise, like, say, it's in space investigation or space exploration or satellites, could have a dual use. And so it's just about be aware what you've got and that some people may want access to that for untoward purposes.
1: Is it telling that China has been singled out so prominently in this latest assessment?
2: They've been doing these assessments since 2023, and normally you would get a group of countries like Russia or Iran and China singled out. This one's unique because it focuses primarily on China, and it's at scale, which means it's not inadvertent. And so they will tend to target various people who will have influence, like politicians, like business leaders, sometimes academics, policymakers, anyone with a security clearance and could be targeted. And they will often offer money or some kind of reward just for information. And then that may be escalated to more direct information, which is more damaging.
1: Are Pacific governments equipped to identify and resist this kind of interference, in your view?
2: I think a lot of countries are only just starting to come to terms with it. And the short answer is no. And they need support from both Australia and New Zealand. And that's where I think some of the uncovering of the interference has come out. I think it's through the NZSIS has spotted undue influence into some Pacific countries and called it out. Mm. But they haven't named those countries. But one of the things that they were talking about was it is sometimes it's not about a direct theft as much as it's using the influence to undermine cohesion in the Pacific. And so that when you get meetings and you suddenly see countries which used to vote in a particular pattern, voting in different ways, people think, well, maybe there's something going on here.
1: What does, and a particular line that I'm interested in is sowing division. What do you think that looks like in practice?
2: Non-consensus in traditional gatherings where consensus was the rule. And so you would get one country or two countries just stepping out and making decisions which don't necessarily reflect the overall collective good of the Pacific. And they will do this because they may be directed by other countries to act in that way.
1: Right. Could foreign interference, maybe I'm clutching here or reaching, but could foreign interference affect Pacific elections or political leadership?
2: They don't talk about Pacific elections in the report. They talk about New Zealand elections in the report. And they say that you can expect that the other countries will try to gain influence, but the politicians should be aware that when they engage with diverse communities, the people you're speaking to may not be the ones you think you're speaking to, and they may be trying to use the situation to gain an undue influence. But they say keep engaging, and in New Zealand they say they don't expect it will influence the outcome of the election. But so in theory, yes, but in reality what they're saying for New Zealand is it won't influence the election. In the Pacific, I think what you could say is maybe, because I think a lot of the scale of the influence is not yet known. But to actually get to the point where, because to change an election, it's not just the influence of the politicians who may be acting on other people's interests, it can also be in voter turnout and manipulation, and I've seen no evidence of that.
1: Look, just two more questions for you. I mean, what should Pacific governments be doing differently now? I do note, for example, the new Solomon Islands Prime Minister is looking into that agreement that was signed with China some years ago. What do you think, Pacific governments should be doing?
2: Well, your first step is transparency and democracy, and so that everyone can see what governments are doing. Your second step is you have disclosure agreements whereby politicians say, this is who I'm dealing with, these are the reasons I'm dealing with them, and these are the benefits that I get from it. And so as much light that is shown onto a situation will help defeat these problems.
1: Mm. And finally, the Pacific Island Forum meeting is going to be taking place later this month. I mean, in the lead up to this, there was the foreign ministers meeting in Suva, Fiji, where they couldn't even reach consensus on a statement around the missile that China shot in the Pacific. Are you expecting much out of PIF?
2: I hope we can get to the most basic common sense that it's in no one's interest to have missiles from any country shot into the Pacific. I can't see how you can defend this.
1: Mm.
2: And the problem with this kind of allegation from the SIS is that as soon as a country objects, you instantly think, well, maybe they've been influenced by China or some other country. That may not be the case. It may be the case, but it creates suspicion. And so that's why you need more transparency and more cooperation than you've had before.
1: Mm. Al Gillespie, always a pleasure to chat with you. Thank you very much for your time.
2: You're welcome.
1: You're listening to Pacific Mornings on 531 PI. We'll also be talking to the Foreign Minister about this. Stick around.

0: 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Stay informed with Pacific Mornings.
1: This is Pacific Mornings on 531PI, Monday the 17th of August. William Teresi in your company. It's going to be an interesting day for Prime Minister Christopher Luxon. Now, every Monday he does his morning media rounds with a few networks, and this will be the first time he's actually facing those network presenters when it comes to their leadership challenge of last week. Gosh, a week is a long time in politics, isn't it? Because isn't it crazy to think that this time last week, questions were starting to surround Luxon's leadership? And then, of course, it led to a leadership challenge, the second, might I add, in recent months for him, to which he emerged victorious, albeit a little bit bruised, though. So it'll be interesting to see how the Prime Minister performs in front of some network presenters this morning. There will inevitably be questions about his leadership, so we'll bring you anything as it comes to hand. Also, a major police operation has unfolded in West Auckland this morning. The operation, which police have confirmed was tied to an ongoing police investigation, began around 5 a.m. this morning in Henderson. Bystanders reported seeing nearly two dozen police cars, members of the Armed Defenders Squad and the police Eagle helicopter in an area around River Park Reserve. The helicopter was observed hovering unusually low in the air. At one point, it returned to its base in Onehunga before rejoining the operation. It's not yet understood what the police investigation is, but once information does become available, we'll bring it to you live and direct. You're listening to Pacific Mornings on 531PI. I'm William Teresi. Coming up for you very shortly, we will have the 8 o'clock news with Levi. Then after that, we'll be joined by Latonya Lolle, our PME News sports reporter extraordinaire, to dive deep into the sports stories you're waking up to. The Warriors smashed the Broncos, didn't they, over the weekend, while the All Blacks dominated the Bulls. The big question, though, is one of the big talking points out of the weekend. Who were the star performers? What are the reflections? Latonya will join us in the 8 o'clock hour. We were due to speak to our Foreign Affairs Minister, Winston Peters, though I've just been advised by his office that the Minister has been whisked away to other more important matters. So we'll bring you that interview with Minister Peters tomorrow morning now at 8 a.m. I wonder what those important matters are. They better be breaking. What's more important than speaking to William Teresi on Pacific Mornings?
2: Better be an emergency.
1: It better be an emergency, is all I say. But we'll endeavour to bring you that interview a wee bit later on tomorrow morning. Again, at 8 o'clock, Minister Peters will join us. So it's been confirmed. I'm William Teresi. If you're driving in the South Island this morning, do take care, particularly in Greymouth, Hokitika, Reefton, those kind of areas, due to snow falling. Quite a lot of snow at that. I haven't seen snow in years. Be nice to touch them.
2: The same.
1: Yeah. You're listening to Pacific Mornings. Time now for more of the music you know and love. What have you got?
2: Let's go to Rex this morning. This is Overload on 531 PI. Good morning.

0: Pumin News at 8, Malo Lele, I'm Levi Matautia Morgan. Pacific governments are monitoring the global and regional bird flu situation, including developments in New Zealand and Australia. Karen Beard of the Northern New Zealand Seabird Trust has worked as a threatened migratory species advisor for the Secretariat of the Pacific Regional Environmental Program. She says the biggest threat for the Pacific is its wildlife, especially in islands where some species are endemic and already under pressure.
1: Those small populations of endemic species that are highly threatened would be, you know, if they got into those populations, there is a potential for them to potentially, you know, wipe out some species, which would be horrific. So yes, the potential impact for the Pacific is significant.
0: School enrolments have increased by 18% in the nation's 17 charter schools, but teacher union advocates are worried there is not enough independent oversight over them. Chris Abercrombie, a president of the Post Primary Teachers Association, says the growth raises questions about whether charter schools are being held to the same standard as public schools. He says if we actually wanted to improve outcomes, what we should be doing is fixing the state system.
2: We don't actually know what their goals are, what their achievement statistics should be, what their attendance statistics should be, because it's all business contracts. We don't actually know what they're being assessed against. So state schools have independent assessment through NZQA, through Aero. So they give a really clear message about how schools are working. Charter schools don't have to have any of that. So we're basically relying on charter schools to tell us how well they're doing.
0: Abercrombie says if we actually wanted to improve outcomes, we should be doing is fixing the state system. Te Pāti Māori have set their sights on getting 13 MPs in Parliament this year and formally launching their election campaign in Gisborne over the weekend. Candidates are the party executive and supporters gathered at Te Poho or Rawiri Marae in Gisborne to also launch the campaign of Ikaro Rafiti candidate Hayley Maxwell. Co-leader Debbie Ngarewa-Packer told Party Faithful the only way we're going to get this government out, get more Māori in Parliament, is to focus on giving their votes to Te Pāti Māori candidates.
3: There's one plan, two votes. Our plan has to be to focus on the candidate votes. We trust you with the party vote. We trust that you will choose what is right.
0: Papua is one of a number of Indonesian regions experiencing alarming growth in forest fires. A new satellite fire monitoring platform, Firewatch, had detected more than 96,000 hotspots across

0: The 22 lost to the West Tigers in round 7 of the Telstra Women's Premiership in Sydney on Sunday. Both sides scored 5 tries, but goal kicking proved the difference. After the Tigers opened with a 16-point lead, the Warriors hit back with Taisha Encarnacio dotting down in the corner before Stacey Waka and Emma Pucky also struck.
1: Now Broughton on the right. Waka has a chance here. Encarnacio. Oh! Just enough room, gets it down in the corner, and the Warriors are on the board.
0: The Warriors now drop to 6th in the standings with a 4-3 record and will face the Roosters on Sunday. And that's PMN News at 8. 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
2: You're listening to Pacific Mornings on 531 PI. I'm William Teresi. Ma lo lele, welcome to the day ahead. Happy Tongan Language Week to you. Good to be in your company. Reach out to us at any time. Pacific Mornings at pmn.co.nz, the Facebook page 531 PI, the text machine 531. Plenty going on in the world of politics over the weekend. ACT promising a major reset of the public service. Te Pāti Māori saying to vote for their candidate and give your party vote elsewhere. And the Opportunity Party wants to ultimately change the way political donations are made, despite defending more than $400,000 in political donations to that very party. Lots going on in the world you're waking up to this morning as well. We'll get you up to speed. Anything breaking, we'll deliver it here live and direct, don't you worry. In terms of the big story out of Australia, our neighbour this morning, New South Wales and Australia will begin a major gun buyback scheme in November. It's been confirmed as part of the country's response to the deadly shooting at a Jewish festival in Sydney. Prime Minister Anthony Albanese says the programme will be the biggest gun buyback in Australia since 1996 Port Arthur massacre, when 35 people were killed. The federal government has also introduced tighter checks for gun licences and new laws targeting hate. The measures follow the December 14 attack at a Hanukkah celebration at Bondi Beach, where 15 people were killed. The alleged gunman used powerful firearms that had been legally obtained. More than 1.1 million guns are registered in New South Wales. Also making headlines globally, 12 people have been killed and at least 10 others injured after a Polish-registered bus overturned on a motorway in eastern Hungary. There were reportedly 57 passengers and two drivers on board. Images from the scene show the badly damaged bus lying on its side with windows smashed and luggage scattered nearby. Police say preliminary information suggests the driver may have fallen asleep at the wheel. Not good. All right, you're listening to Pacific Mornings. Coming up for you on the program this hour, we're going to talk sports with our sports reporter Latonya Lolly, because, man, there was lots going on, and if you must have been living under a rock if you missed the Warriors game. Levi, did you enjoy it?
0: I loved it thoroughly, my friend. It was just try after try, and after a big win against the Panthers last weekend, you know, the confidence is building, bro.
2: How much of a hammering was it?
0: I think we got like 30-something.
2: Okay.
0: 30-something points. I think it was incredible. It might have been like 30-4 or something, 30-6. But it was incredible. 38 or something down there.
2: Serious hammering.
0: It was great, man. It felt good.
2: All right. Well, that's great. We'll dive deeper into that with Latonya Lolle at 8:20. We'll also get you some details on the Cook Islands election preliminary results, I must stress. But it's looking like a very decisive, very convincing, very amazing win for the Cook Islands Party and, of course, Mark Brown. This is the show that informs, educates and entertains. We know you love your music as much as you love your news and your views. So here it is. More music for you now. Back with you in just a moment, talking Opportunity Party. Stick around.

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1: This is Pacific Mornings, 11 minutes past 8 o'clock, Monday the 17th of August. William Tereti in your company through until 9am. Coming up for you in a moment, we'll be joined by RPM News sports reporter extraordinaire Latonya Lolly to take us through all the big sporting moments from the weekend. But let's turn our attention, because it was a very political heavy weekend as much as it was an amazing sports weekend. Lots going on in politics, from the ACT Party to Te Pāti Māori. But the big talking point also seems to be the Opportunity Party. More specifically, after its leader was grilled on TVNZ's Q&A. The Opportunity Party is defending more than $400,000 in political donations this year, despite campaigning for tighter restrictions on political funding. Leader Kulei Wong was grilled, as I mentioned, on Q&A after the party surged to 8% in the latest One News Variant poll. Opportunity is proposing a ban on donations over $30,000, an end to corporate donations, a lobbyist register, and a stand-down period for former ministers. But the party itself has accepted six donations above that $30,000 threshold, totaling more than $400,000. Kulei Wong says Opportunity has to play by the current rules if it wants to get into Parliament and change them. She says National has raised around $11 million from large donations, compared with Opportunity's $400,000. Wong was also challenged over the party's proposed $20,000 citizens' income, higher taxes, and plans to cut around 2,000 public service jobs. And despite its poll surge, National leader Christopher Luxon has already ruled out working with Opportunity in a future coalition. This was one of the more spicier moments of the Q&A interview with Jack Tame yesterday. Not her strongest performance. Take a listen to it now.
2: So you have disproportionately benefited from multiple donations from individuals, and you're going to remove that ability for parties in the future to do the same.
3: Well, I think we have to play within the system that exists right now. That is what we are
2: You're disproportionately
3: doing.
2: Benefiting from the system relative to those other parties,
3: well,
2: because you're getting multiple donations from single individuals.
3: I think if we look at the total amount that will be spent on the campaign, once all the full accounts are washed up at the end of this year, we will have spent significantly less than all of those other parties.
2: You've currently taken in more big donations than the Labor Party this year. You want to ban donations from companies, from unions and trusts. Your party says, quote, votes belong to people, not entities. Have you heard of Alajamba Limited?
3: Yes, I have.
2: Alajamba Limited has made several big donations to your party this year, totaling more than $40,000. Mm. The company's sole owner and director sits on your party's board.
3: Yep.
2: Does he not agree that votes belong to people and not entities?
3: These are the proposed changes that we want to make when we get into Parliament. We are fully transparent about the donations
2: I'm asking about the person who's the entity that's made these donations, right? So in one breath you're saying, you know, it's quite a high and mighty phrase, votes belong to people, not entities, and at the same time, your board member is making donations through an entity that benefits your campaigning.
3: Yeah, and we want to change those rules for everyone.
2: My question is, does he not agree with that principle?
3: No, he fully agrees with that principle.
2: The votes belong to people, but he's making donations through an entity.
3: We are working within the system that exists right now, and we want to change that for the benefit of everybody, including ourselves after the election.
2: Right. I mean, there'll just be people who say that it's a bit of a sanctimonious position to be saying that big money's ruining politics and that companies shouldn't be giving donations while at the same time taking the best part of $500,000 through big donations, including from companies.
3: Well, I don't see any of the other political parties proposing to change the system, which we all, I think, agree is unfair. I think most voters would agree that that's unfair. Nobody else is proposing to get into Parliament and make those changes. If we can't raise that money and don't get into Parliament, we'll have even less of a chance of making that difference for future voters.
1: And that there was Kulei Wong talking to Jack Tame. Rather, rather awkward interview for her. Not her strongest performance. But again, up until now, she's been formidable, very formidable and great. So I'll give her that. You're listening to Pacific Mornings on 531 PI. When we return, I'll be joined by Latonya Lolly, sports reporter extraordinaire, to take us through all the sporting highlights from the weekend. Stick around.

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1: You're listening to Pacific Mornings, 21 minutes past 8 o'clock. Time now to get you up to speed with all the very latest in sports. The Warriors smashed the Broncos. The All Blacks dominated the Bulls. Plenty to chat about. PME News sports reporter Latonya Lolly is here with all the very latest. A very good morning to you. How was your weekend? You enjoy the sports?
2: Morning, Will. Yep, I sure did. I think big margins is probably the theme of the weekend, especially for All Blacks and the Broncos. Probably... the Warriors, actually. Probably not the same story for the Warriors women, but yeah, still plenty to talk about in that game for sure.
1: Certainly. Look, let's kick it off with rugby. What can you tell me?
2: Yeah, like you mentioned as well, the All Blacks and against the Bulls, just too strong, 50-19. That's their third straight win of their rugby's greatest rivalry tour so far. And they continue just to, you know, improve every game. And that's exactly what you want to see as a fan. And then obviously as coaching staff and then as players as well. I think if we're just looking at areas where they were just too dominant, set pieces, you can't go beyond that. They had 100% success rate in the scrums and just sitting over 90% success rate for lineouts. Now, if you compare that to where they were in their performance against the Sharks, they were sitting at about that 80% mark for both the scrums and the lineouts. So that is some huge confidence to take, you know, going into this Sunday with their first test against the Springboks, which will be huge. Ellis Park, Johannesburg, the occasion doesn't get any bigger than that. But if we look at player performances as well, Anton Segda, obviously starting in that number seven position, he was incredible, deservedly won the man of the match honours. But just his ability to, you know, on his game on both sides of the park, offensively and defensively as well. He's just a machine. His ability to get over the ball with speed and, you know, just in the right positioning at the right time as well. He's really putting his hand up for that black jersey. And then I thought in the forward pack as well, Xavier Numia, he was very impressive in the scrumming. And yeah, just how really held his own against a big Bulls pack. And then if you look at the outside backs as well, Rico Ioane, I've touched on a bit about him, but obviously he left the Super Rugby Pacific to go play with Leinster and Ireland, the Ireland competition. And he's come back and he says he's had a refreshed mindset. And I feel that is definitely translating onto the field. I thought he had another solid performance. So you got to bear in mind, this isn't even the All Blacks, you know, full strength lineup yet. So it's also to see that the depth in the All Blacks squad as well throughout these three games, and now obviously it's moving into test match rugby now, so when that lineup comes out, it'll be very interesting to see who will be in that starting 15. Obviously, we know captain Adi Savia is in camp now, and as well as one of the massive talking points, Richie Mo'unga, he's in camp as well, coming in for Caleb Clark, who unfortunately had to return home. So, yeah, plenty to be pleased with in that All Blacks and Bulls performance, and they'll have to go another level come Sunday morning against the Springboks.
1: All right, and into rugby league now. Plenty to unpack.
2: Oh yeah, and the Warriors did the job against the Broncos, not the other way around. But 40-6 at Suncorp Stadium, that's just, you know, essentially just another home game for the Wars as well. The amount of fans are in Australia, but specifically in Brisbane, you know, it was massive. And when I was trying to reflect on this game, it just, what stood out was just Warriors were just too much everywhere for the Broncos. I mean, probably overshadowed by a yellow to Charles Nicol Klokstad in that first half, and then obviously the massive talking point of Luke Metcalf clutching at his hamstring when he went for the conversion. And, you know, he was obviously just so upset, and you could see the emotion on his face. He's just come back, obviously, from an ACL and then the hamstring that kept him out at the start of the season. So still no update on how severe that hamstring is, but hoping, you know, it's not too serious when the scan results come through. But yeah, I mean, despite losing Metcalf throughout that game, the Warriors' ability, and they've shown it all season, their ability to just have that next man up mentality. I thought Shanao Harris-Tavita really stood up for his side. We know what his defensive game is like, but his attacking game as well. He got his own try, but just his ability to get the Warriors into their shape on attack is just so nice to watch. And then the Waz wingers, oh my goodness, Dallin Watenezilizia, and then obviously Alofiana Khan Pereira. What a signing in Khan Pereira, to be honest. He's just absolutely putting his hand up on that edge there, obviously losing Roger Tuivasa-Sheck earlier on in the season. But yeah, they still sit third on the overall leaderboard, just behind the Panthers now, who lost to the Roosters, and that was a top of the table clash game. But yeah, when we look at the Warriors men's, they're in some real fine form, and I do think they do have the best forward pack in the competition heading into finals.
1: Very, very cool indeed. Anything else? Any other wash-ups that we should be aware of?
2: Yeah, I wanted to touch briefly on the Warriors women as well. They had played yesterday, and you know, it was a tough one because they were down in the first half and then they pulled it back in the second, and both sides scored 5 tries apiece, but it was just the kicking that proved to be the difference. I mean, Racine McGregor for the Tigers slotted 5 out of 6 conversions, whereas our girls just slotted 1 from 5. So, I mean, to be within that margin, only 8, knowing that, you know, you missed out some real crucial points there. When it's a loss like that, it's bittersweet because you know that the team that you lost to weren't better. It was just, you know, it was your own error. So there'll be lots to reflect on for the Warriors women there. But I mean, like I said, whenever they do get the job done, it's exciting to see. But all their losses they have had have been really narrow, and that these girls are right in it for this competition. And I think if they just, you know, sharpen up these little 1%ers, I think they can, and I've said it from the start, they can be real contenders for that grand final come later on in the year. So obviously not the win they would have wanted over in the jungle, but you know, you go again, and that's what sport's about.
1: Hey, thank you so much for that thorough roundup there. That is our sports reporter extraordinaire, LaTonya Lolly, with all you need to know. Really appreciate it. You have a lovely rest of your day.
2: Thanks, team. You too.
1: Time now for your weather, traffic and airports update with Levi. I'll be back with you in just a moment. Stick around.
3: 5:31 weather.
4: It is 28 minutes past 8 o'clock now on this beautiful Monday morning. Te ao manui o my friends. Let's get into your weather, traffic and airports update for the day, kickstarting with your weather. In Northland, we've got scattered showers clearing to being fine this morning. Auckland, Coromandel Peninsula and Bay of Plenty, also Waikato, Totou, Maranui and Taupo. We've got the remaining cloud and showers clearing to being fine before dawn, areas of morning frost. Taranaki to Kapiti, we've got partly cloudy day today, isolated showers inland, mainly in the afternoon. Gisborne to Wairarapa, also Taihape and Wellington, we've got the occasional showers clearing in Wellington this afternoon. Nelson and Buller to Fiordland, mainly fine, we've got some showers around Fiordland today. Marlborough, Canterbury and Otago, mainly fine, but we've got some showers around north of Banks Peninsula, clearing in the morning, and then scattered showers in the afternoon or the evening. Southland and Clutha is becoming cloudy in the morning with some showers today. And finally, the Chatham Islands, we've got occasional showers clearing in the evening. Traffic update for Auckland and Wellington. We look at Wellington this morning. There is roadworks on State Highway 59 and Paikakariki between Ames Street and Paikakariki Hill Road. Now, due to tree removal works, there is stop-go traffic management under traffic signals with a 30 km an hour temporary speed restriction that is in place. Stop on request and drive with caution. And nothing new to report on in terms of your airport update in the main centres, which is good news for the moment. Of course, we do suggest that you check your airport websites and your airlines for updated information on your travel this morning. And that is your weather, traffic and airports update for the hour. It is bang on 8:30 and you're tuned into 5:31 PI. Good morning.

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9: This is Pacific Mornings on 531 PI, Monday the 17th of August. William Turetti in your company. Wonderful to be with you. Let's just get you up to speed very quickly with what's going on in the Cook Islands and their election results. Remains preliminary at this stage. Of course, it's only Sunday there, so we won't get a full idea or picture of how the cookie crumbles until Monday their time. But at least where things stand, the Cook Islands election, of course, looks like it'll secure Prime Minister Mark Brown's Cook Islands Party on track to retain control of Parliament. Preliminary results show the party has won 12 of 24 seats, the narrowest possible majority. But the final result is still hanging, of course. Important to stress at this stage that there's also suggestions that there could be a supermajority for the Cook Islands Party because it's only preliminary results. So if it ends up becoming a supermajority, that's one hell of a win for a party that's been in power for going on to five consecutive terms. Extraordinary. The Democratic Party, though, however, it still looks as though they haven't won any seats at all. That must come as a devastating blow to Tina Brown, who, of course, lost her seats by three votes. That's how tight it is. Meanwhile, as we spoke to Te Riki Heather of the Cook Islands United Party, that was last Friday, he conceded that, look, they aren't obviously going to form the next government. And for that reason, there's a lot of soul searching within the opposition, he says. They've suggested the idea already of merging political parties, the Cook Islands United Party, into the Democratic Party. I think that should have been done prior to this election. The opposition, where they went wrong, perhaps, is they weren't organised enough. And, you know, the people spoke at the end of the day.
10: I'd like to make a suggestion.
9: Mm.
10: From because there's a Cook Islands Party,
9: mm-hmm.
10: and then there's also a Cook Islands United Party.
9: Mm-hmm.
10: I say change the name.
9: Change the name.
10: Start there.
9: Maybe that's where people got confused. Yeah. They went to go and vote, and they ticked Cook Islands Party over United Party.
10: It could have been that, man.
9: May well have been that.
10: I'd like to have like a party name like Cookies Unite. You know, that's very different to Cook Islands Party. But when you got Cook Islands United, you could be right. What if someone just voted for the wrong party?
9: I couldn't agree more. You're listening to Pacific Mornings on 531 PI. That's a good suggestion there, actually. I'll be back with you in a moment. We'll have more on the ACT Party's policy pledge over the weekend for a more, what they say, fair public service for all. Stick around.

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1: You're listening to Pacific Mornings with me, William Tretti. The ACT Party says it wants to fundamentally reset the public service, including ending race-based hiring requirements and making need before race. The party also wants to remove what it calls irrelevant cultural requirements from public sector jobs and wants to prevent employers from requiring or funding spiritual practices like karakia or prayer in the workplace. ACT says it's about merit, neutrality, but critics are asking what it means for Pacific representation in the public service. Joining us now is a Peter William Seal, former Minister for Pacific Peoples, for his take on this. A very good morning to you. Always a pleasure to chat. What do you make of this announcement by the ACT Party?
2: It feels less like fixing the public service and more like using the public service to fight culture war. There could be legitimate questions about the public service size. But those questions should be answered with evidence about what improves services and not by turning te reo Māori and tikanga into symbols of bureaucratic failure. And frankly, I'm not surprised by what they're saying, but it is about, you know, they're trying to use the public service to fight this culture war. And clearly, from our perspective, they've been attacking Māori all the way through since the government came into power, and now they're turning their attention on religion, on Pacific, on any other culture. And it was interesting, I saw this morning on TV, he used a Chinese person as his example, and I thought, here we go, trying to get all the coloured people to fight amongst themselves, and the white man is in inducing this or encouraging this. Really, really disappointing to hear all of this, and it's not the kind of New Zealand that I want to raise my grandkids in.
1: It also raises a fair question, doesn't it? Could removing, say, cultural requirements actually make government less effective? Because that's in some ways removing lived experience and, you know, a culturally rich and diverse nation.
2: Yeah, I mean, what they're talking about is it doesn't improve the public service more, because the language, all of that is about helping public servants better understand the people they serve. Te reo Māori isn't political ideology. It's an official language of this country. And so there's a difference between stopping compulsory religious observance and treating karakia and tikanga Māori as something that needs to be purged from public life. I understand where they're coming from, because they don't want government. This is their underpinning philosophy, is a smaller government is better. Now, I don't believe in that. I don't believe that a smaller public service is automatically a better public service. And so the question is, what capability disappears and who pays the price? New Zealand's public service should reflect New Zealand, our languages, our history, and the community it serves. And calling everyone equal sounds appealing, particularly to those who sort of enjoy that kind of conversation. But treating everybody identically when their circumstances are different doesn't necessarily produce equal outcomes. And if you strip out cultural capability, you don't remove politics from the public service, you remove knowledge from it.
1: Yeah, and that actually leads really well into my next question. I mean, as a former Pacific Peoples Minister, what do Pacific people bring to the public service that can't necessarily be captured on a westernised CV?
2: Yeah, we bring a different perspective. We bring added value. Language and culture is something that the rest of the world, particularly when you look to Europe and Asian countries that New Zealand is trying to, engage in economic trade agreements, those countries celebrate it and see it as an added value. And here we are, we're wanting to engage with the cultural world, and yet we're trying to destroy the very thing that would add value to those negotiations. disappointing is my response to their kind of rhetoric and their policy. Mm. And I think we should, I think for the Pacific, we really, this is the time to make our voices heard about what kind of government do we want to see, what kind of future do we want to build for our children and the future of Aotearoa New Zealand.
1: Mm. Finally, just on the public service, while I've still got you, former Labor Cabinet Minister who you worked alongside was Kitty Allen. She's come out swinging against the public service. She's saying it's bloated, slow, overpaid. She's pretty scathing about it in her memoir. Do you agree with that sentiment?
2: No. I mean, you could argue one way or the other.
1: Mm.
2: The reality is, if you want to deliver good services for the public, and if you want the public to be able to enjoy this good health services, good education for our young people, all of that law and order, you need a public sector. You need a robust public sector to deliver it, and you need people who are doing the work who understand the people that they're serving.
1: Former Minister there, Peter Williams Seal, it's always a pleasure to chat with you and get your perspective. You have a lovely day.
2: I need to charge you guys for interfering with my exercise time.
1: Yeah, you should actually. Oh, send the invoice. Thank you very much, sir. Right. Appreciate it.
2: Right. See ya.
1: Bye.
2: Bye-bye.
1: I'll be back with you in just a moment. Pacific Mornings.

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1: And that's Pacific Mornings for another day done and dusted. Thank you for bearing with us. We had, you may not have known it, maybe you did know it, we had two cancellations during the show. So we had to hustle to get things across the line. But appreciate you sticking with us this morning. Of course, we covered every major issue that you need to wake up and you need to know this morning. The big things, the big takeaways from today are the ACT Party and its public service policy announcement and also just conversations around the Cook Islands Party and their election results. We also spoke to Al Gillespie, NZSAS Pacific Espionage Report. Really fascinating findings there. I'll catch you tomorrow from the usual time of 6 a.m. We will have Winston Peters, the Foreign Minister, with us tomorrow at 8 a.m. He was due to speak with us at 8:30, but he was whisked away onto more important matters, I've been told. I wonder what those matters are. I'll be asking him tomorrow. You're listening to Pacific Mornings. Coming up for you, we've got your 9 o'clock news with Levi. After that, it's Island Time. And then you've also got the cookie team later today. Thank you so much for your time. Bye for now.

0: PM News at 9. Bolivinaka, I'm Levi Matautia Morgan. Indigenous designers and fashion enthusiasts from as far away as Alaska, Taiwan and India bring their unique perspectives to this week's New Zealand Fashion Week, Kauria in Auckland. The Kahui Collective Runway and the inaugural New Zealand Indigenous Fashion Symposium will showcase Indigenous excellence while helping designers, entrepreneurs and emerging creatives build new networks, skills and business opportunities. Led by acclaimed Māori designer and Kahui Collective founder Kitty Nathan, the program will include fashion talent from Aotearoa, the Pacific, North America, Australia and beyond, creating unique opportunities for cultural exchange, learning and connection.
1: What we really want to hear from them is the reality of their worlds. What is it like to design, manufacture, try and retail in whatever country they're from? Our whole theme is Te Taiao, so the natural environment. How do we connect to the natural environment? How do we protect her and nurture while we're trying to create fashion?
0: Erica Stanford emphatically denies she was involved in efforts to challenge the Prime Minister's leadership. The National Party Minister has held an impromptu press conference at Wellington Airport yesterday afternoon, as she had previously refused to voice her support for Chris Luxon as she headed to crisis caucus meetings last week. That raised questions about whether she was involved in the challenge led by former Defence Minister Chris Pink, and Stanford had reiterated her stance that she had no part in it.
2: I wasn't involved in any leadership challenge to the Prime Minister. I didn't challenge the Prime Minister. I can definitively say I didn't ask anybody else to either.
0: Erica Stanford says she's not interested in the top position and supports the Prime Minister. Health NZ Waikato Medical Officer of Health, Dr. Kate Meerkirk, warns families must be able to recognise symptoms for the deadly meningococcal disease and get vaccinated to protect themselves. This follows the recent death of a young adult in the region, and the first symptoms of meningococcal disease may seem like a flu or a cold, but the symptoms will usually get worse quickly, with some people suddenly becoming very unwell, sometimes in just a few hours. Meningococcal disease can cause an infection around the brain and blood poisoning. She says the meningococcal B vaccine was free for babies and children under 5 years old. To the Pacific and the Cook Islands Party, or CIP, could secure a supermajority for the fifth consecutive term in government after three independent female candidates who won seats in Mangaia agreed to join the party. Cook Islands News reports the CIP leads following the preliminary counts of the 2026 general election with 12 seats, leaving them just one seat short of forming a government. The party had hoped to secure that decisive seat in Puka Puka Nassau, where incumbent CIP MP Tingika Alikana trails independent candidate Dr. Kiriano Neal by three votes, with six declaration votes remaining to be counted. And turn to sports now, and a third All Blacks player has suffered a toe-ending injury in South Africa, with winger Caleb Clark to return home with a series.

0: Mahaki Levi for the news, now taking a look at our weather forecast. Starting in Northland, showers clearing and becoming fine this morning. Auckland, Coromandel and Bay of Plenty, also Waikato, Te Taumarunui and Taupo, remaining cloud and showers clearing early this morning and becoming fine. Taranaki to Kapiti, cloudy periods, isolated showers inland, mainly this afternoon. Gisborne to Wairarapa, also Taihape and Wellington. Showers clearing from Wellington this afternoon. Marlborough, Nelson and Buller to Westland, mainly fine. Canterbury and Otago, excluding Clutha, fine but showers developing in Otago this afternoon, spreading north into Canterbury this evening. Fiordland, Southland and Clutha, occasional showers becoming more frequent this evening. And finally to the Chatham Islands, occasional showers clearing this evening. That is our weather, news and sports for this time of the morning. Coming up next, we've got Lotta Yard with Kozolo Te Panikini here on Island Time, 531 PI.
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2: Aira! 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

0: bringing Pacific people together. 531 PI.
1: Kia ora nā koutou katoa, that was Brother Love with Ukarau here on Island Time at 531 PI. Mā loe lelei to all our beautiful people, it is Wike Katoa Ngai, o Rea Whakatonga, which is a Tongan language week. With the theme this year, it is Ko e Tau Hiwa, Ko e Whiunu Mahuinga, ia ki he mo. Mo uia e tonga. Our music is vital, a strand of our Tongan culture. And we'll definitely be learning some more Tongan as we celebrate the beautiful language of Tonga this week. We've got a great show for you this morning. Welcome to all our 530 PI listeners here with Ina and Tofinga.
2: Malo e lele, ko hoko ingoa ko Inangaro, pea oku o talitali lele ko e ki he Polokalama Pungipungi Island Time, I he 531 PI. Whakaloflahi atu ke Pungipungi, ahongo fua, hong mafiti au koso tola he makalili mo ko kamata te ke vene vene ka kia kai whakamaluloni ke hoko mai hea honi. Warmest of Pacific greetings to you as you tune into our show this Monday morning, 17th of August.
1: Yes, it's very cold. It's very cold here in the capital city. It's raining as well, so which makes it even more more chilly. But great to be here in the studio this morning, Ian and myself, especially after a very busy weekend. But we'll share more about that later on. We've got our news ensemble coming up at 9:30. We want to be also going to be learning some lea whakatonga, some nice phrases that we can use for every day, and also Island Time Talanoa from growing up in Bulolo, Morobi. Province, listening to country music on a transistor radio, to actually appearing on The Voice Australia and performing at the Tamworth Country Music Festival. We talked to Chris Chubb about his musical journey. Also, we've got Fingers Facts. Also got another special Island Time Talanoa with Ben Tafau, is one of the semi-finalists for the Wellington Roar Comedy Quest. He joins us to talk about being a Samoan Park comedian, also a public servant and single dad who has been winning audiences over with his honest and also relatable humour.
2: Mm.
1: Very nice. Well, we've got that, a whole lot more, heaps of fun. And the best Pacifica Musica playlist on the planet. We've got some more great Musica coming your way. We've got some Western Guide and Pe Moni Air here on Island Time 531 PI.

0: You tune into Island Time, 531 PI. That was Billy T with Takanika here on Island Time with Ina and Tofinga. A great weekend. Briefly, had shows in Christchurch in Auckland. Christchurch on Friday, and it was cold down there. And then we had Auckland on Saturday, and which I'll share more about those shows later. Labour and I got to meet Sir Ian McKellen.
1: Why does that name sound familiar?
0: He was the guy that played Gandalf on Lord of the Rings. He was Magneto on X-Men.
1: Oh, how did that come about?
0: Oh, wow. So the venue that we had our shows at, the people that brought Ian McKellen, so it was last minute. He was here filming, but then decided to go to Christchurch just for a few hours.
1: Yeah.
0: And then, because I think he's like a patron of the theatre, and also Christchurch wanted to make him a lifetime member or something like that. So they wanted to use the theatre, so they had to ask us to.
1: Own the theatre?
0: Well, because we hired it for that day.
1: Oh.
0: Yeah, and it was all good. We didn't mind because, we're not using the theatre like the whole day. And so they had it during the, I think it was about 1 o'clock.
1: Mm-hmm.
0: And it was only going to be for an hour. Man, heaps of people came. Some schools came, but it was a private session with Ian McKellen.
1: Oh,
0: so
1: wow.
0: It was really nice. About maybe 100 people there, and just people from the arts and all that. And it was just nice to hear his story.
1: Mm.
0: And just, man, the amount of work he's done on stage, live stuff, movie stuff. So it was nice to meet him, got a photo with him. And, so Laban and I were really stoked to be able to meet a world famous actor, Hollywood actor.
1: Wow. Wow, look at you.
0: And also, we almost didn't make it to Wellington yesterday because the wind was so strong and quite foggy as well. So the plane came down and our landing was quite rough, but there were some flights that had to go back. There was a Brisbane flight after us. They couldn't land. So I don't know whether they tried again or
1: reroute.
0: Yeah, or gone to Auckland or Palmerston North. Oy. So very interesting.
1: And that's why I took the bus. Okay, so I had to go to Christchurch before you came down.
0: Yep.
1: I had two speaking events so there's this group called Word Christchurch, and they've got a festival that's happening over the next few weeks. And this week is also the first week for New Zealand Children's Book Week.
0: Nice.
1: So they had two sessions where a number of the finalists from this year's Book Awards were able to share about their story, but we were only given 12 minutes.
0: Oh, wow.
1: 12 minutes at each, and then there was Q&A, and then after that, book signing. Man, sore wrist.
0: Just like that, yeah.
1: But it was really good.
0: That's a good thing if you get sore wrist from what's that. That means a lot of books were gone.
1: Oh, that and a lot of kids I got to speak to. And I was looking up for some Pacifica kids. One of the questions that I asked was for people to raise their hand if they had a name that was difficult to pronounce, if they could speak more than one language, and if they were proud of where they came from. So, of course, at that last question, all the hands went up. And I was like, that's why I wrote my story, because I wanted to have characters that have names like me, who grew up in an environment like mine. Mm. And so that was Thursday and Friday, and straight after the second event, hopped on the flight, came back here to Wellington, and then caught up with our creative collective because I was going to go up to Auckland to take some things and also pick up something that I needed for the awards night on Wednesday. So coming back to Wellington, Pinga, I understand what you mean. It was cold this morning.
0: Extremely cold this morning, especially with the rain. Well, mind you, because you came on the bus, it would have been nice and warm on the bus.
1: It was warm, and then you hopped off, and it was like, whoosh.
0: Yeah, yes.
1: So even though I live nearby, that walk was kind of... And I'm sounding a bit congested because I am.
0: Yeah.
1: So I'm like, no, this is not the week. This is not the week for us to get sick, Pinga.
0: It's a big
1: You're
0: week
1: You're emceeing
0: for you.
1: Tonight.
0: Yep. We got Tangata Moana tonight, so we're looking forward to that. But also with Ina and her first debut walking down the catwalk this Friday.
1: Designing.
0: Designing. Well, we'll talk more about that later on our show. We've got some more great musica coming your way. Our news in Samoan at 9:30. But here's some Black Eyed Peas. And I don't want to funk with you here on Island Time, with my heart, here on Island Time, 531 PI.

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0: You tuned into Island Time 531 PI. That was Mama by Chris Cobb. And just fitting because that is our Island Time today. That is our very special guest that we have today all the way from Papua New Guinea. Well, born in Papua New Guinea, Sunshine Coast based country artist Chris Cobb, whose debut album, More Questions Than Answers, has just been released through Ambition Music. Now, from growing up in Bulolo, Morobe province, listening to country music on the transistor radio to opening on the Voice Australia and also performing at the Tamworth Country Music Festival. Chris's journey is one of passion, perseverance and also faith. His new album explores themes of home, identity, relationships and also chasing dreams, including the heartfelt track Love Letter to Morobe, featuring Australian country music legend James Blundell. Good morning and welcome to our Island Time Talanoa. Thank you very much, Chris, for joining us.
1: Thank you so much, Itafika. It's a pleasure.
0: Well, I'm really looking forward to talking with you this morning. Now, Chris, can you tell us a little bit more about yourself and your family and where you're from?
1: Thank you so much. So I hail from Papua New Guinea, but I've taken my four children and my beautiful partner, who is from Tonga in Australia. And we've crossed over to the beautiful Sunshine Coast to have a good crack at music.
0: Ah, very nice. Well, I'm sure it's beautiful weather there compared to what we have here in Wellington at the moment. But Chris, congratulations on the release of More Questions Than Answers. I was wondering, you know, what does this album represent for you personally and also professionally?
1: Yeah, thanks so much, Tofiga. The album really represents a break for me. It's been a very long time since I've been just performing as a cover artist in PNG and in Australia. And to have that album finally come out has allowed me to feel like an independent artist, and that's shifted my mindset. That's shifted the way I've come across to my fans and followers. I feel a lot more anchored, and I feel like I've ticked a box in my identity as an artist.
0: Mm. Now, can you take us back, Chris, to your childhood in Bulolo, and also how did those early experiences, you know, listening to country music and also learning guitar, shape the artist that you've become today?
1: Thank you so much, Tofiga. Back in Bulolo, during my childhood days, I was like a sponge at that time, where I absorbed a lot of different genres of music. And I guess the most important one was not so much country, even though I'm on country. I listened to a lot of ancestral chants from my grandfather, and that was beautiful.

0: But my uncle also did a local string band. It's kind of like the bluegrass band of PNG. We call it string band. And you would have only two strings in a guitar, string five and string six, but there's 12 people playing the same power chords, and everyone would just, some will unison and some will break into choir to sing beautiful local songs. And so that was the second part of the influence. And the third one was sitting down, listening to the radio, AM radio, and absorbed a lot of the Western music, the Australian classics that came through the waves. But the town predominantly was operated or evolved around gold mining, farming, and timber manufacturing. So this leaned towards the country feel, where I would spend time down at the farms on a Sunday, and all you listened to on that radio over there was country music. Everyone was buying country music, whether it's country western or Australian country.
1: Now, I know you've made the incredible journey from Papua New Guinea to Australia. What were some of the biggest challenges, but also opportunities along the way?
0: Yeah, thanks. Some of the biggest challenges crossing over from PNG to Australia is having the community. We are very community-based in PNG. We move in packs. It takes a village to raise a child. And so with that notion, coming over to Australia, I didn't have, the big community around me in the first couple of years. So there was a little bit of emptiness in my heart. But eventually we started to connect with community, and we got that sorted. But there's many big opportunities crossing over. From PNG, I love Papua New Guinea so much, but coming over, Australia has its advantages as well, where in terms of music, there's a lot of opportunities. I could just go out and do open mics in different pubs and bars or markets, but from there, you get gigs very quickly. And the number of venues that I went to was definitely more than what I had in Papua New Guinea.
1: Yeah. Now, Chris, you know the song Down Down. What inspired that?
0: Down Down was inspired by my journey to Tamworth Music Festival this year in January. I took the missus and the kids, and we all convoyed from Sunshine Coast all the way down to Tamworth. And as we journeyed through, I started to note down little lines or memories in my head. And by the time the festival had finished, it was a 10-day festival, that was when I had finished the song Down Down, just to wrap up the beautiful event.
1: Now, Love Letter to Morobe, it's a special collaboration with yourself and James Blundell. How did this partnership come about?
0: Yeah, thanks. So the connection with James Blundell, it predates my time in Australia. It goes back to Papua New Guinea because during the 80s, James Blundell was working as a stockman in one of the farms over there in the same province that I grew up, which is Morobe. And even though it was in a different era, that we shared the same connection, and that is the land. So when I went down to Tamworth in January, that was the first time I had ever physically met James Blundell. And we made a connection instantly like that. I had to speak to his manager and his label to see if I could do something with him. And everything transpired from that point, where now we got together and did this one beautiful song, Love Letter to Morobe.
1: Now you've had that collaboration together. I was wondering, who are some other people that you would love to collaborate in the future?
0: Oh, I'm a bit of an old soul, so I would have to push towards a country artist like Troy Casadaly. He's been on my radar for quite some time, and I would like to speak it in words so that it's manifested.
1: Nice. And also, Chris, what was it like performing on the Voice Australia and also the Tamworth Country Music Festival?
0: Performing on the Voice Australia was definitely one of the biggest highlights in my music career. And it had definitely opened many doors. So I walked in with an open mind to embrace everything that comes. And I walked out being so happy. You know, seeing the big superstar coaches and being able to work with them is just at another level of musicianship. You would have to pinch yourself every 3 minutes to remind yourself that you're not dreaming.
1: Also, Chris, you know, as a proud Papua New Guinea, how do you stay connected with your Morobe roots while holding, you know, while building a music career over in Australia?
0: Thanks, Tafika. The approach I take to maintain my connection with my roots in Papua New Guinea and Morobe is staying in contact, talking to my fellow countrymen, my tribesmen, sharing, maintaining culture. Even though I'm here in Australia, I always like to play traditional songs when I'm in the house, do traditional methods of gardening when I'm working on the land, cooking traditional food. And those are the things that keep me grounded and really connected, maintaining the connection with the people and the land back in PNG.
1: Now, for young people in PNG and also across the Pacific who have dreams but face obstacles, what message would you like to share with them this morning?
0: Never, never let your dream die. Keep it alive and use the good virtues in life to power it, and you will achieve it. Love is also, to me, is one of the biggest principles. Love will always power you through.
1: Nice. Hey, Chris, have you got your guitar near you?
0: I just happen to have a guitar in my hand.
1: Well, there we go. You know what? One thing that we love when we have our musicians on our show, we always love to have something live, something different from what they would listen to the radio and hear them live. So would there be an opportunity for that you could sing us a song?
0: Absolutely. I would love to sing a song.
1: And if you can tell us which song that is.
0: Yeah. I probably will just do I'll try my best to do a Tongan chorus.
1: Nice.
0: Of a song called Suka Suka, because my wife is from Tonga.
1: Yes, well, it's perfect because this week we celebrate Tongan Language Week.
0: Oh, that is so cool.
1: Yes, it's perfect.
0: Okay, so I'm only going to do a chorus, yep. And let's see how we go. How does it go? Oh, Fima.
1: He's gone blank.
0: I've gone blank.
1: You might have to get your wife to come in and help you out, Chris.
0: That's correct, Aviga. Look, I'll punch a song from my album, yeah. And it's called Gone Roaming.
1: Nice.
0: Sweet red dust and fly. Sun burning my skin. Smoke from the campfire. I've gone roaming again. Oh, I don't know lonesome, and I don't know when I'm done roaming. I can't see you again. I sweat red dust and fly. Sunburst my skin. Smoke from the campfire. I'm on the road again. And if the wind stays steady, maybe I'll see you again.
1: Very nice. Thanks for that, Chris.
0: Oh, thank you so much, Sophia. I truly appreciate it.
1: It's good for our 531 PIs just to have a bit of a taste and you know, it'll also make them want to go and check out your song and album as well. Chris, just to finish us off, any last words to family and friends?
0: I want to say that I truly, truly, truly appreciate the love and support that I've received from everyone, all everyone that has gotten behind me, my family, my friends, my community, followers, fans, and also big thank you and big love to yourself and the rest of the crew over there with everyone in the beautiful land of Aotearoa.
1: Awesome. Well, Chris, we really appreciate you joining us this morning. Great for our 531 PI listeners to see you in the flesh and also hear you as well. Thank you for sharing your time, your story, and also especially your talent and gift. So God bless you and your family. And I'm sure, you know, you've got a lot of supporters. And when you marry a Tongan, you marry the whole Red Sea. They're going to be supporting you hard as well as all of Pasifika. So God bless you, Chris, and your family. And thank you for joining us. Our 531 PI listeners can check out the full interview on Facebook, and also you will get to enjoy this beautiful song Down Down from Chris Cobb here on Island Time 531 PI.

0: Hi everyone, New Zealand's 2026 general election is coming soon. And this time it's different. 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

0: tune into Island Time 531 PI. Welcome back to our great show this morning as we have another special Island Time Talanoa. Now the Wellington Raw Comedy Quest is heating up with the semi-finals taking place on the 21st and the 28th of August before the grand final on the 5th of September. Now one of this year's semi-finalists is Ben Tafau, a Wellington-based Samoan Pakeha comedian, public servant and single dad who has been winning audiences over with his honest and also relatable humour. Now, ahead of his semi-final performance on the 21st of August, Ben joins us to talk about the comedy journey, finding laughs in everyday life, and also what it means to be a part of New Zealand's premier open mic comedy competition. Good morning, also. Hello. Ma lo, lovely, and welcome.
1: Oh, thank you. Thank you. Thank you for having me.
0: Hey, Ben, can you tell us a little bit more about yourself, your family, and where you're from?
1: Yeah, so I was born and raised in Tokoroa, South Waikato, and my dad is from the village of Lotufanga in Samoa. Mum's Ngāti Pākehā with Irish and Welsh kind of heritage. I'm the middle child, so, you know, middle child needs his attention any way he can get it. And yeah, I got younger brother and older brother, and I got a 14-year-old daughter, Esme, who keeps me on my toes.
0: Oh, I'm sure they do. I've got a 16 and 15-year-old son. These teenagers, mate, too much. Ben, tell us, what got you into comedy?
1: I was kind of bored, but I've always loved comedy and laughing, and, you know, I think it's a big thing for our, you know, Samoan people who always love laughing, and, like you, I used to be a b-boy breakdancer, but, you know, the body's starting to say you can't do that anymore, so I wanted a kind of a more low-impact kind of creative outlet, and, I saw an ad for the New Zealand Comedy School, and I thought, oh, might give this a go, you know, see if I can learn how to tell jokes. So, yeah, it all kind of started from there.
0: And how long has it been now?
1: It's just almost, I think it's almost a year. I think I started the class literally in August last year, so it's been about a year.
0: Nice. So you're in this comedy competition that they've got on. You're in the semis this Friday. And then how does it work towards from there to get into the finals?
1: Okay, yeah. So there's about 10 semifinalists for each of the shows. So there'll be 10 on this Friday. And then I think

0: you know, ridiculous scenario that my brain takes it to. So yeah, a lot of storytelling. Is kind of what I talk about mostly.
1: In terms of your content and comedy and your writing, who would you sort of like say your comedy is like similar to?
0: Or
1: people that you look up to?
0: Yeah, there's so many great comedians. Like, I was trying to make a list before, and like, there's just too many. There's guys I like Trevor Noah, Hasan Minhaj, not quite like Ronnie Cheng, but I love how he does his angry Asian thing. Probably closest. I don't want to compare myself, but like James Norquise, because he does. I like to talk about a lot of political stuff, but yeah. I've also, I'm a neutral public servant with a mortgage, so I can't talk about too much stuff. But that's probably, what I reckon.
1: Mm. So where are some of the places that people can catch you if you do shows out here in Wellington?
0: So a lot of the times be at the Fringe Bar in some of the New Zealand Comedy School Best in Class showcases. One gig that's one of my favourites is the Drone Strike political comedy show, which is at the Backbencher last Thursday of every month. Last Friday I was out at the Sunday Cantina in Rorimati South. So I'm just trying to, wherever anybody will take me. Side Splitters I think is my next one next week, which is at the Sweet Axe Throwing Company.
1: Yeah.
0: Hopefully they don't throw axes at me if they don't like my jokes.
1: and also, Ben, you know, in terms of just the whole process of you writing, how do you write? Does it take you a while, or do you have to be in a certain space to be able to get material together?
0: Yeah, a lot of my ideas come to me like just randomly throughout the day, so I have to write them down straight away, otherwise I'll forget it. Like 2 minutes later, I was like, oh, was that a really good idea? Oh, it's gone. Yeah. So I try and write down ideas as soon as I get them, but... the ideas come easily. It's the crafting into a joke that works well. That's the bit that takes me a bit longer because I'm just trying to work, because I can blab too much sometimes. So I've got to just like, you know, cut the words down and find the best order of words to, you know, and try and get the punchline right. So that bit takes a while, but the ideas usually come pretty easy.
1: As a Samoan Pakeha, how important is it for you to, you know, to use, I guess, your culture and experiences as part of your material?
0: Yeah, super important. I love bringing that in because, that's what's authentically me, and I think that's a real key thing with comedy is that you want to be able to tell authentic stories and things that are real to you, and I think that's what connects best with people because they know, that they connect with that and it makes it funnier because they connect. Yeah.
1: What's been some of the toughest challenges being a comedian?
0: Bombing. because when you're starting out, my first ever show was our comedy school graduation showcase, and that's a really safe place, you know, because everybody knows it's your first time and they're, you know, willing to give you their laughs, and then you go out to the real world and you go out to open mic and nobody knows you, and you say that joke you think's funny and then nothing, and then you go, okay, maybe I'm not that funny, but then, you know, it takes a certain type of person to go, I'm going to come back next week and try again. So, so that's, it's hard, but it kind of puts the fire on you to come back and work it out.
1: Well, what are the plans in the next 5 years?
0: Ooh, I don't know. Get famous on TikTok or something like that. I don't know. I just want to learn how to do this really well. Being interviewed by you is like a thing I never thought would happen. So this is pretty cool. This is awesome. Just to write more, to get up more, to refine my style, and then whatever happens from that, I think that's going to be the reward.
1: Nice. Yeah. Who would be some of the people you'd love to work with?
0: Oh well, no pressure.
1: I have to write it down here somewhere. We're gonna have to get a show together.
0: I'm gonna add you on Instagram. I think that's one of the things starting out is that there's so many comedians that I didn't know existed, and so many different styles. So I would just love to work with. I'd love to work with Pacific comedians. I'd love to comedians from Auckland, because I've been on a lot of shows. I mean, most all my shows have been in Wellington. Yeah. I'd love to travel and, nice. And do some shows with others and just meet other comedians and just hear the way they do things and how they tell jokes. That's probably, yeah, I'd love to get up to Auckland sometime. I'd love to do a show in Tukuroa.

0: Yeah. That'll be cool. Although that's got to be a hard. It's got to be a hard. I think. Yeah, that'll be a hard show. But yeah.
1: Oh, awesome. I've been in the. I guess in terms of you've got the semi-final coming up. What any plans for the any comedy festivals coming up? New Zealand one or?
0: I am thinking about maybe doing Fringe Festival. I want to talk to some comedians who've kind of done it. I want to get an idea of how it all works. So Fringe Festival could be could be something. But I want to work out the steps. You know, I feel like a baby in this space. I want to work out, you know, what's the steps, or you know, maybe what if it happens if you just jump all of that. I'm doing my first pro gig. At the Fringe Bar, I think 18th and 19th of September. So that's kind of like a big milestone for me to be able to say, hey, I did a job. I did a pro gig. So, yeah, I'm trying to work out those next steps.
1: Nice. I guess just to wrap up our interview, now we've got you the semi-finals. Is it free at the Fringe Bar to come and see you on the 21st, this Friday?
0: It's not free, unfortunately, and I don't have any comps. I think it might be 25. I should look this up. It might be 24. But the tickets information is on Eventfinder, you can find it all there.
1: What time does it all start?
0: 8 o'clock. 8 o'clock on Friday.
1: Nice.
0: Yeah.
1: Do you know where you're placed in order?
0: It's all random on the night. Wow. So, yeah. Wow. It's funny. Some people don't like the first spot. They call it the bullet spot.
1: Yeah.
0: But I don't mind it because it means that I've got all the stuff in my head.
1: Yeah.
0: And then I can relax for the rest of the show because if I'm at the end, you got to like worry about, am I going to remember my stuff? So
1: especially if you go after someone who's really hot, eh?
0: Yeah. So first up's not bad, but just... I don't care where, as long as I remember my stuff. That's my main thing.
1: Nice. Well, Ben, appreciate you coming in this morning. Any last words and shout outs to family and friends?
0: I didn't tell anybody actually. This might be recorded. So shout out to my family and my friends who have all been kind of supporting my journey. Thank you to my friends who came to my initial gigs when I wasn't that funny. I just appreciate. Actually, shout out to all the like Wellington comedians. It's one thing I've learned is that it's such a friendly community, and everybody's so good. Like we were actually nice. we had a meeting of some of the semi-finalists. We were all helping each other work on our sets for the semis. So that was like, you know, when you're competing, it's pretty cool. So yeah, I really love the Wellington comedy scene and everybody that supports it. So yeah, shout out to everyone.
1: Nice. Well, thank you very much, Ben, for coming in this morning. To all our 531 PI listeners, don't forget we've got Ben Tafau, part of the semi-final this year at the Wellington Raw Comedy Quest, which is at the Fringe Bar on the 21st of August, starting at 8 o'clock. Go down and support the brother, and hopefully, fingers crossed, he'll be part of that final on the 5th of September, which is going to be at the, what's the name of the place?
0: Hannah
1: Playhouse here in Wellington. So it's going to be huge, but definitely supporting. You can also support Ben. Check out Ben on Instagram.
0: Yep.
1: TikTok.
0: Ben Tafau Comedy. I've still got to learn how to use TikTok, but I'll get there one day.
1: Oh, well, he's on Instagram. Check out and find out more of what Ben's going to be up to so you can go down and support him wherever he's going to be at. Always important for comedians to feel the love from the people. So please follow him on Instagram as well. And thank you once again, Ben, for joining us.
0: Oh, thanks for having me, bro.
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1: Mahalo e lele and welcome back to our Island Time show. That was 660 with a Don't Give It Up here with Ina and Tofinga. And right now we're going to be heading up to Auckland and we're going to chat with our lovely ne mai to see what's happening on Pacific Days today. Nisa mbulu vinaka ne mai.
2: O kumo mea mai ki he leti o 531 ko hoko i ngoko ne o mai. I o fefe hake koe.
1: Yes, yeah, so malo.
2: Yeah, oh my goodness. Hey, I thought it was I was talking to George there for a second.
1: Yeah, of course.
2: Yeah.
1: You got the same hairstyle.
2: Hey, but you're taller than him. You're taller.
1: Yes.
2: Better looking. Oh man, we've got the Tonga language program. Now you and Ina will have to fly up on Friday.
1: Oh,
2: yeah.
1: Yes.
2: Do your show from here happening? Because you've been missing out on the Puakatunu nearly every year.
1: You can't courier some down
2: there? Yeah, you know, the ants and all the cockroaches might follow.
1: And so,
2: today, I'm going to be, I love quizzes. Ever since I was a little girl, I love quizzes and spelling bees. Yes, and I get a lot of awards. You know me, very competitive, And so, wow. Lynn, you come into the office, you're greeted with all the beautiful colors. You know, our Tongan family, they go above and beyond. Yeah, and so there's mats everywhere, and there's color baskets, name it. Yeah, and because music is the thing this year, our music is a vital strand of our Tongan culture. There's nose flutes, there's the lali, and so it's just so good to be surrounded with all this. We've got mats that we can lie on and sit on here in the hub. And so because I'll be away tomorrow, Wednesday and Thursday, I thought I'm just gonna ask you a few questions. So Linta has left us with a box of whakataofa atu trivia. Yeah. We are the aroma, our language, our pride. And so first question is to do it like a pee. Okay. Yeah. I'm going to ask you in Tongan and in English. All right. So, hingoa o etimi akapulu unioni whakafonua a Tonga. Yeah, I know you already know the answer because I don't have to ask you in English. Nah. Okay. What is the name of the Tongan National Rugby Union team called?
1: Ikaletahi.
2: Okay. How about this one? Can I just ask you in Tongan without, giving you the English version?
1: Yes, let's go.
2: Koeha ai e silini Tonga. To do with kupe. Koeha ai e silini Tonga. It's on the tip of your tongue, I know.
1: Yes, it is.
2: Ina will help you. Ina can help you.
1: I'm sure Ina's got it too.
2: Yeah.
3: Money like
2: that. Yes. You got it right. Well done. Okay. All right. Now let's go to the... we'll go do sea creatures now. Manutahi oku o mai o whakawhanau i tonga he whakahitau hitau momoko. Momoko is called. What animals come to...
3: is it the whale?
2: Oh, it is. What animals came to Tonga to breed during the winter time? Tofua. Nice. Yeah. So the whale. All right, how about this one? This is a tricky one. Taolunga toku whakaholo oku whai e whawhine. What is a traditional dance performed by a female?
1: Taolunga.
2: Yeah, taolunga, I think, is the broad word for dance, I think. But there's a proper word. There's only three letters. One? Three letters,
1: It's not the...
2: So I'll just give you... I can hear the keyboard, the keys, rattling in the background. Yeah.
1: It's the piano dance. No.
2: What? She's saying it. Yeah, Ina said it.
1: Taolunga.
3: No. You not hula.
2: It's ula. Well done. All right, let's just see if you know this very last one. We'll go to a politician. Nice. Who is a well-known Tongan politician and pro-democratic activist? I've met him. Yeah. Because he's got family in Glen Innes. Right?
1: He's usually on the news.
2: Yeah. Yes, he's one of the older politicians, eh?
1: Not John Key. Not John Key.
2: I'll give you a clue.
3: He's related to Sonia Poole.
2: You're right on the right track. On the right track. Who is a well-known Tongan politician and pro-democratic activist.
3: Something boy.
2: Akilisi Pohiva. Well done. You two passed with flying colors.
3: Because I follow John Pulu.
2: There you go. All right, so we've got a box full of cards.
1: Hulu.
2: Yeah. So I think, man, I love
1: this. I wish we had some of those cards down here.
2: I know.
1: Everyone forgets about Wellington.
2: That's right. Linda, please, can you send a box of cards? I love quizzes. So I'll be doing quizzes all throughout today because I won't be here for three more days. Yeah, I'm just taking some time off because I know I'll be meeting you on Wednesday.
1: Yes,
2: you'll be coming up to Auckland, and I'll be with you there in Auckland. At Point Chef. So cool. That would be really cool. Eeyoy.
1: Oh, yes, we're filming.
2: Don't you try and forget.
1: Oh, yeah, no, I remember. When you say Point Chef, that's when I
2: click.
1: Yes. And we will see you on Wednesday.
2: On Wednesday, eeyoy. And we're going to have fun learning more tongue and words.
1: And enjoy the catering.
2: Eeyoy. Thank you. So you both of you have a good day, yeah?
1: Yeah. We'll see you on Wednesday.
2: Iyo, ofa atu, ofa lahi atu.
1: Naka. There you have it, our beautiful name. My Pacific Days, remember, it's only today because she's going to be busy the rest of the week, but I'm looking forward to catching up with her and having some fun on Wednesday up at Point Chef. Some more great musica coming your way. We've got some Molo Try with Uahona, our champion here on Island Time 531 PI.

0: I'm the magic genie. What are your three wishes?
1: Ooh, can I have $1 billion?
0: Yes.
1: World peace?
0: I'll see what I can do.
1: And some Kara coconut milk.
0: Why don't you buy that with $1 billion?
1: Well, I could, but this is a radio ad for Kara, so...
0: How's this then? I'll now say the magic word. Abracadabra. See what I did there? Instead of saying abracadabra, I said abracaradabra.
1: Yes, well done. Very clever, genie.
0: Kara turns wishes into delicious.
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